So who are you thinking about tonight? Is there somebody that keeps running across the corners of your mind, across your heart, somebody you can't stop thinking about? Call me and tell me. The phone lines are open, or you can write to me on our Facebook page. Megan Elizabeth Beck says, I don't know if you take dedications on Facebook, but here's a shot. My name is Megan. My mother, brother, and I have always had a close bond. My parents got divorced at a young age. My mom has always been a hardworking person. She's taught me so much in life, and right now, she's going through a rough patch. I'd like to dedicate a song to her because no matter what life throws at her, she is a survivor. I'm proud to have such an amazing influence in my life. I couldn't ask for a better mom. Megan, thank you for writing. Here's a song for your mama and all the mamas out there who give up so much in order to bless and love their children.

Did you say you wanted to see New Kids on the Block next month in Las Vegas? I thought so. They're playing at the Park MGM Las Vegas in June, and we've got two tickets to see them on June 19th. These tickets put you in two bar stool seats attached to the stage for the show that Friday night. Plus, you'll have a chance to meet with members of New Kids on the Block as well. We've included round-trip coach airfare, a two-night hotel stay in Las Vegas, and $200 for dinner, as well as covering your transportation with another $200 gift card. New Kids on the Block are coming back to Las Vegas with you there on opening night, June 19th. They'll play through July 4th, and then they're back again October 2nd through the 17th at Dolby Live at Park MGM. 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

0: Hi, Christina. This is Delilah. What can I do for you?
1: Yes, I'd like to make a dedication to my husband.
0: What's your hubby's name?
1: Jimmy.
0: So you want to tell Jimmy what?
1: I'm sorry we argue so much. We've been married, it's going on 3 years, and how much I love him.
0: And what's the big crux of the argument? Let me guess. Mother Delilah is thinking there's financial stress. There's a lot of disagreement about the division of housework.
1: Yep.
0: You're feeling underloved and underappreciated.
1: Exactly.
0: And he's tired of you nagging.
1: Exactly.
0: Yeah. Welcome to marriage today. I will play a song for you. Stop fussing.
1: Okay, thank you.
0: Bye-bye.
1: Bye-bye.

0: smoothing off the rough edges of your spring night, helping you to relax and unwind and refocus, helping you to think about the things in life that really matter. And those things aren't things at all. They're the people that surround you, the people you are blessed with. They are your brothers, your sisters, your mother, your father, your children, your grandchildren, your innermost circle, your village, your tribe, the people that know you and love you. That's what really matters. When you focus on that first, and everything else, you know, whether or not your house is clean enough, that you're successful enough, working hard enough, blah, blah, blah, enough. 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

0: go.
1: Hi, Marianne. Welcome. What can I do for you tonight?
2: Well, I just want to say I dated my husband. He was a sweetheart. I was a sweetheart, so we dated 6 years. And we're married 18 and a half years now. So to this day that we, if he just grabs my hands, I still get the tingly feeling the first time we held hands. We do love each other very much. He always tells me.
1: So why do I hear sadness or frustration in your voice if you're so in love after all these years? What's going on?
2: We do have, you know, there's money situation, and we do have an illness in the family that we've been taking care of, and it's just a lot of stress right now. But
1: okay, first off, honey, unless you're, you know, have a job like a professional basketball player or a famous TV or radio star.
2: I wish.
1: You're going to have money problems. That's just
2: exactly.
1: The way life is.
2: Exactly. And that's not, you know, I
1: you can't let that affect your marriage, though.
2: Oh, definitely not. No, we are so much in love, and he always tells me we're soulmates. We actually even have a signal between each other when we're in public, say, I love you.
1: What's your little code? How do you say this?
2: Nope. I'm not saying that.
1: Oh, come on.
2: No.
1: I'll tell you mine if you tell me yours.
2: Then people will watch us.
1: So is it like a hand signal or something?
2: Something to do with our hands.
1: Uh-huh. So what can I play for you and your wonderful hubby?
2: I want you to pick out a song for us.
1: Okay, I will do that, and I hope that you got 60, 70 more wonderful years together, honey.

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1: That's what this show is all about. It's about your stories. It's about finding the perfect song to go with your stories. I'm here to weave those songs together with stories that'll touch your heart, inspire you to live life fully.

0: Hi, good evening. Welcome to the Delilah Show. Who is this?
1: Becca.
0: Hi, Becca. This is Delilah. What can I do for you?
1: Oh, this is Delilah. My mom's a big fan of yours. Like, huge.
0: Good. And you? Are you calling for mom for Mother's Day, or do you listen occasionally, too?
1: No, it's for my mom, because my mom, like, obsessed with you. She's in love with you, basically. She has a girl crush on you.
0: Aw, well, thank you.
1: Oh, yeah, and she's a cancer survivor, and helped her throughout her cancer and radiation. She listens during chemo and stuff.
0: And what song can I play for your mama, the survivor, the fighter, the wonderful mother that she is?
1: I Don't Want to Miss Anything by Aerosmith. I think that's like one of her favorite songs, if you don't mind.
0: I will do that.
1: Thank you so much.
0: You have a great night.
1: You too. I could stay awake just to hear.

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0: Hi, good evening. You've called the Delilah Show. Who is this?
1: Hi, Delilah. My name is Debbie.
0: Hi, Debbie. What can I do for you?
1: I would like to dedicate a song to the love of my life. His name is Luis, and I would like to dedicate the song from Shania Twain, You're Still the One.
0: And how long has Luis been the one?
1: For many years, high school sweethearts, for 15 years. I've been hearing you since I was a little, like sixth grade, honestly. I'm so ecstatic to talk to you. Mom was always playing it, always.
0: And has hubby got

0: Gotten used to the fact that I'm going along for every ride you take in the evening?
1: Yep, he has, and we love to hear your show, and it's become a routine of ours to cruise around and hear your show all the time.
0: All right, I will play a sweet cruising with your honey song, and you go snuggle up and have a beautiful spring night.
1: Oh, thank you so much, Delilah.

0: sharing your stories and your dedications. I got this note from Paula, who wants to celebrate Mother's Day. She says, I'm grateful for my mother, Pauline Davey. She's 86 and a half years young. She taught me three lessons to which I live by. Number one, if you don't have anything nice to say, don't say anything at all. How many times did I hear that growing up? Sis, if you can't say something nice, don't say anything at all. Too bad I didn't learn it then, huh? I still have to learn that lesson. Number two, the guy up there is always looking out and watching out for us. And number three, think positive. Paula says, ever so often, friends and coworkers compliment me on how nice I am or that I'm nice to be around, and I always tell them that is how my mama raised me. Happy Mother's Day, Mom. I love you, from Paula. We'll be back. You're listening to Delilah
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0: Thank you for being patient, Jonathan. What can I do for you?
1: How are you doing?
0: I'm wonderful.
1: This is pretty new to me. I was just wondering if you could play a song for me for a wonderful person in my life right now.
0: And what is this wonderful person's name, Jonathan?
1: Tony Lazaro.
0: Tony sweetheart, Tony friend, Tony buddy. Where does Tony fit into
1: girlfriend.
0: Your life?
1: She's my girlfriend.
0: Tony girlfriend. And what song would you like me to play tonight to let her know you're thinking of her?
1: That I would probably pretty much would leave it up to you because right now she's been a pretty much an influence of motivation in my life. And
0: like, what is she motivating you or influencing you to think about or to approach or to tackle?
1: To my life. To get my life straightened out and turned around. I've been jobless right now, and for a while, you know, she was my motivation to go out and get applications and keep moving and get, you know, change where I'm. And right now, I'm 25 and
0: kind of stuck in a rut.
1: What's that?
0: You're kind of stuck in a rut.
1: Yeah,
0: that's not a good place to be.
1: And now that I got a job, she's been a pretty much in. Positive influence in my life, her and her son, and she's been going through a lot in the past year, and I just want to let her also know that me and my family are, you know, we're always there for her if she needs to talk or, you know, anything. And
0: so this is a reciprocity. It's a two-way street. She's there for you and you're there for her.
1: Exactly.
0: Good for you. Let me play a song for you, Jonathan. Thank you for calling. Thank you for listening.
1: Well, thank you.

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0: Manchester.
1: Day Sunday
0: a Manchester
1: night.
0: Media
1: I
0: Group
1: hope you
0: station.
1: Got spoiled today if you're a mom, a grandmom, or just like a mother in somebody's life. We're going to be here to share some great tributes and songs to honor mothers all night long.

0: Hi, Elizabeth.
1: Hi, Delilah.
0: What can I do for you?
1: I wanted to make a dedication to my mom.
0: Tell me about your mama.
1: She and I have not had the best of relationships. At 16, I got pregnant, and needless to say, she was not very happy about it. And there were quite a few years where we didn't speak to each other, see each other, no communication at all. And just recently, within the past year, she and I have started talking again and gotten things on the right track.
0: And were you able to keep your baby?
1: Yes, I kept my baby. The father and I married. We just celebrated our 11th anniversary 2 weeks ago.
0: Good for you!
1: We have two beautiful children.
0: Wow. Now, is mom very proud of you? Because I bet at the time she was thinking you wouldn't be able to make it.
1: Yes, a lot of people thought that. She accepted my husband. It's been a really rough ride, but things are starting to smooth out now.
0: She held a grudge for 11 years?
1: Yes.
0: Wow.
1: Yes, she did.
0: Now, did you inherit that strong will, that stubborn streak?
1: I am stubborn, but she's gotten a whole lot better, and I'm trying not to become that stubborn.
0: You know, life is so short.
1: It's
0: so short, and to waste it being bitter or angry or holding a resentment, holding a grudge instead of forgiving, it's just silly.
1: Yeah.
0: It's such a waste of God's gift of life.
1: I was her only daughter. I was her baby, and I can understand her the idea of losing her baby.
0: Please. I'm glad she's come around and she's realized that, you know what, no matter what, you're still her daughter.
1: Yes.
0: What's her name?
1: Jeanette.
0: Well, thank you, Jeanette, for opening your heart. Thank you, Elizabeth, for being there. And I hope that you have a great family in the future.
1: I sure hope so.
0: Here's a song for reconciliation.
1: Thank you.

0: Did you know that my prayer, every single night, my wish for this show is to create a place that's safe, where you can come and unburden your soul. You're not going to be judged. I'm not here to preach at you. I'm not here to change your mind about politics or anything. Not my job, not my desire. I'm never going to use this platform to try to make you see things the way I do or believe things the way I do. I do want to use this platform to make you look in the mirror and see how wonderful you are, to inspire you to open your eyes to all the miracles that surround us every day. Do you know what a privilege it is to have access to a sink that has hot and cold running water? Do you know back in the day, kings and queens, the richest people in the world, didn't have a sink that had hot and cold running water? Do you know what a privilege it is to walk to a refrigerator and open it and have food that's kept cold? My great-grandparents didn't have that. My grandparents didn't have that when they were born. What a privilege. We are so incredibly blessed. We live in a world of miracles that we take for granted every single day. I am here not to talk about politics or issues or anything, but just to remind you how precious you are and what a miraculous world we live in. If I've done that tonight, then I've done my job. We'll be back. 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

0: Hi, thank you for calling. Who do I have the pleasure of speaking to on this spring night?
1: This is Bill.
0: Bill, you have a beautiful voice. What can I do for you?
1: Oh, I had to request a song for this girl I'm seeing, and I bought a ring, like, over the weekend. And, you know, I think the world of her, and she just has a special place in my heart.
0: Wow, that you just said a whole lot in 30 seconds.
1: Well, like I say, I absolutely think the world of her, and she's just so beautiful. And
0: how long have you been dating?
1: 6 months.
0: And how did you meet? Like, how did this happen? How did your worlds collide?
1: Oh, I was at a local shopping mall.
0: No, sir. Like, you actually met somebody just, like, in living your life?
1: For the most part, I did.
0: Nobody ever meets the old-fashioned way anymore. What a rare thing.
1: She's just an absolute angel.
0: And you can't wait to spend forever with her.
1: I really do want to spend forever with her.
0: All right, let me find a song for you. Thank you for calling.

0: earlier I mentioned that it is not my job to come on the radio and get you all fired up and argue about politics or issues or any such thing. I don't want to do that. I do want you to look at your fingertip. Look at your finger, any finger, pick a finger, and look at the pattern, the intricate pattern that is stamped there. The pad of the tip of your finger is used for identification all the time, all over the world, because there's nobody who has fingerprints exactly like you. If a little inch of skin, not even a square inch of skin, makes you unique and identifiable, how much more unique is your heart and your mind and your soul? You, my friend, are precious. You are unique. Whatever challenges you face, don't diminish that uniqueness. It makes you even more unique. The trauma you've been through doesn't define you, doesn't make you broken or any less valuable. It gives you insights and wisdom that others don't have access to. You are fearfully and wonderfully made. You are precious. And you are worth more than rubies or diamonds or gold. Please don't forget that. Thank you for letting me be a part of your night. Thank you for letting me remind you of that truth. 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

0: Hi, what can I do for you, Alyssa?
1: I don't know, maybe you could just play a song for me to make me feel better, because I know you're so good at that.
0: Okay, tell me what kind of feel bad you have, and then I can determine if a song's going to help at all.
1: Well, I just kind of ended a relationship with someone I've been with for quite a while.
0: Define quite a while, months, years?
1: A couple years. Things were just not working out because my family and his family just were really against the relationship, and it was just tearing our families apart for us to be together.
0: How old are you?
1: I'm 20.
0: How old is he?
1: He's 22.
0: Okay, so why did your families not like each other?
1: Because last year we broke up because we decided that it would just be better for us to try to, you know, figure out our lives on our own before we try to work, you know, get back together, because it was just interfering with our careers and everything. We were just
0: young,
1: working, you know, having so much fun and not concentrating on anything that you really need to be concentrating on. So my parents just had just bad feelings about him. They stopped respecting him because he broke up with me after he made all these promises to me and all this. And they just didn't understand the whole situation. And so we were talking and just decided not to see each other anymore. And he still wanted to be friends, and I just can't be friends with somebody that I have such strong feeling for. And it just, you know, we're just not talking. And I don't know if I still want to talk to him or if I'm just going to want to talk to him like later.
0: Yeah, how about giving yourself a little break right now?
1: Yeah.
0: To figure out how to let your heart heal.
1: Yeah.
0: Let God worry about the future. You just take care of you today. And if taking care of you means you can't be friends right now, because I don't know how anyone could be friends right away with somebody that they're stupid in love with.
1: Yeah.
0: That's just like, what do you mean you want to be friends? I want to kiss your face and love you.
1: Mm-hmm.
0: Give yourself permission to do what you got to do.
1: Thank you.
0: Good luck.
1: Thanks.

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1: A Manchester
0: as we
1: Media Group
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0: Weekend as we do our best to smooth off the rough edges of your Sunday and get you ready for the week ahead. Thank you for being here with us tonight. And if you are a mama, I hope you had a great Mother's Day.

0: Hi, Ashley. What can I do for you tonight?
1: I want to make a dedication to my mother.
0: Tell me about your mama.
1: Well, I live about 2.5 hours away from her, and I'm getting ready to move back home to be closer with her and the rest of my family. I've been here for 9 years on my own, and I just, with the passing of my grandmother, it made me realize I need and I want to spend more time with her. Because she's just an amazing woman. She sacrificed so much growing up for me. So I just want to give some of my time to her now.
0: So why did you move away in the first place?
1: Well, my mom moved us here when I was 10 years old. And then my grandfather, almost 9 years ago, got sick and he ended up passing away. So my mom moved down there to help with my grandmother.
0: So you didn't move away, family moved away, and you stayed.
1: Yes.
0: And now you're like, I am done. I got to go home. I got to be close to mom.
1: Yes, and the rest of my family. I have 2 aunts, and we're a close-knit family, and this is just even bringing us closer.
0: And what song can I play for your family?
1: Faithfully, Fine Cherry, because we are a faithful family. We love each other and keep our faith.
0: Now, do you have to give notice at work?
1: Yeah, I will be moving back in 2 weeks.
0: So it's time.
1: It is. It's been time.
0: I have a feeling, because it sounds to me like I hear in your heart that God is urging this on. I have a feeling that there are miracles awaiting you. Like a kid at Christmas time, like God has presents waiting for you.
1: And that's just what I have felt too. I felt this urging to kind of move back home.
0: Well, let me play a song for you. Thank you for calling, honey. You have a great night.
1: You too. Thank you, Delilah.
0: Bye-bye.

0: 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That's what I will play for you each and every night as we share your stories from the heart. If you are a newcomer to this show, thank you for being here. Thank you for finding us. Thank you for sharing your stories and for letting me sneak through the airwaves and into your hearts and into your homes. If your heart is heavy tonight because your mom is gone, or because your mom is not really a good mom at all, I know that's harsh to say, but the truth is a lot of women were never meant to be mothers, and they're just not connected to their kids or loving with their children. And if that breaks your heart and brings you pain this Mother's Day, I am so sorry for that. I will be here to keep you company all night long, and hopefully the songs and stories we share will touch your heart, even if, you know, there's an old book that says, can a mother forget the baby at her breast and have no compassion on the child she has born? Even if she can, I will not forget you. See, I have tattooed your name on the palms of my hand. A little love note to you tonight. We'll be back. 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

0: Emily, what can I do for you?
1: Advice, and I'm wondering if you can play a song for me.
0: All right, tell me your situation so I can give you some advice. How old are you?
1: I'm 16.
0: So tell me what's going on in your life.
1: There's this guy who all of a sudden started showing a lot of interest in me, and I'm not necessarily interested in him. Like, we've already gone on 2 dates, and we text every night, and I don't really know what else to say. My parents kind of told me I should stop texting him, so we've kind of stopped doing that. He's really respectful, but, like, I don't know. I don't feel like it's going to go anywhere, so...
0: And you don't know how to say, you're really nice, but I'm just not into you.
1: Yeah.
0: Yeah, because you don't want to hurt his feelings, but it's going to hurt his feelings if you drag it out when you're not interested.
1: Yeah, and I just don't know how to go about it.
0: Do your folks want you in a committed relationship right now?
1: Not right now. They let me date, just not like steady dating at all.
0: It's going to be hard, but... You just need to be honest. You can do this. You got this.
1: Thanks so much, Delilah. I'm just kind of trying to wait for that one person that seems special to me. So
0: it's hard because at 16 years old, your heart is so new and so fresh and so eager. And if you do meet the right one now, then you should have a courtship until you're old enough to become one.
1: Yeah, that's what my parents did. So
0: I'll play a song for you. You have a great night.
1: Thank you so much.
0: Bye-bye. Good night.

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0: Denise Williams, and Let's Hear It for the Boy, 95.7 WZID. Did you have a good weekend? Did you have a good Mother's Day? I hope so. Some clouds for the early morning, low 41. Later today, partly sunny and breezy, 62. 30 minutes of today's best music on the way. 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

0: Rick Springfield with Jesse's Girl, 95.7 WZID. Some clouds for the early morning, low 41. Partly sunny and breezy later today, and high of 62. By the way, Rick Springfield will be on tour later this month. He is not coming to New Hampshire this year, but he will be in Mansfield, Mass, June 24th, alongside Sammy Hagar. 30 minutes of today's best music next on 95.7 WZID.
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0: 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Increasing clouds for the early morning, a low 41. Partly sunny later today and 62. 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

0: Tommy Two Tone, 867-5309, Jenny, here on WZID. Good morning. New Hampshire in the morning on the way. We'll have partly sunny skies today, 62. Some clouds tonight, 39. Sunny tomorrow and 61. Not bad at all. Congratulations to Brenda from Sully Soupette in Goffstown. And she and her coworkers, they won the WZID Great Job Reward this past Friday. Lunch for 10 from 900 Degrees in Manchester. 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
1: Good morning. The New Hampshire Department of Corrections searching for a missing inmate. Officials say Sean Michael Bailey walked away from the Calumet Transitional Housing Unit on Saturday night. According to officials, Bailey was on house restriction when he left around 10:35. The 39-year-old is described as being 5'5", 170 pounds, with brown eyes and brown hair. He was last seen wearing a black hooded CCM sweatshirt. A man arrested Sunday after Nashville police say he fired his gun in the area of Peach Drive. 47-year-old Nicholas Hansen taken into custody and charged with reckless conduct. No one was hurt. And surveys sent out to the Manchester community last month gauging interest in later start times at schools show that families aren't necessarily rejecting the concept, but do have concerns on how the proposed changes may impact

0: family schedules. These potential changes could result in an estimated $600,000 in savings to operating costs. That's according to the Manchester School Assistant Superintendent. The results are scheduled to be discussed when the Manchester Board of School Committee meets tonight. In sports, women's professional hockey, Boston Fleet lost to the Ottawa Charge 4-3 in overtime yesterday, ending their season in the semifinals. Red Sox lost to the Rays 4-1 yesterday. Sox are off today. 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Mix of clouds and sun today, high 66 degrees. Clear skies this evening, overnight low 39, and sunny and breezy tomorrow, high 63.
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2: Monday!
1: Yeah.
2: It's Happy Monday, TGIM. It's Monday. Monday, May 11th. It's the day. Eat what you want day today. Nay, nay.
1: Nay, nay. That could go very wrong.
2: Lead to trouble right there.
1: Yep.
2: Also, Twilight Zone Day. No, it sounds like this. Felt like I was in the Twilight Zone this morning just walking into work just because.
1: Monday.
2: Nice when Twilight Zone falls on a Monday.
1: Mm-hmm.
2: Also, Ego Awareness Day today.
1: Oh.
2: I'm not sure what that means. Well, again, we're in the Twilight Zone, so.
1: So, whatever happens.
2: Hello, self. Talk a lot to yourself today.
1: Okay.
2: Talk amongst yourself.

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1: 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I'm going to work like I like.
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1: I hate Mondays.
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2: 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Time to wake up.
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1: Think of those pom-poms.
0: T-G-I-M. Well, lots of good stuff today, too. You got your next keyword.
1: Yeah, true.
0: It'll be worth a trip down to New York City to see Harry Styles, September 12th. Also, four packs of tickets to see the Fisher Cats this Saturday. They're taking on the Fightin' Phils.
1: Oh, excellent.
0: And this is when they become the Space Potatoes.
1: Oh, yes. I love those jerseys.
0: Saturday's game is the Space Potatoes
2: space
0: game.
2: Space Potatoes.
0: And then after the game, the kids can run the bases.
1: Yes.
0: So we'll have four packs of tickets all week long.
1: Fun.
0: For that. So that's nice. Mm-hmm. That's nice. Yesterday, Mother's Day. And how was your day?
1: It was a very good day.
0: Yeah. Spent it with your daughter.
1: I did.
0: Uh-huh.
1: I did. Yeah. We had a nice brunch and we went to the movies. I finally got to see The Devil Wears Prada 2. And it was good.
0: You left out the piercing part.
1: Yeah, I got my ears double pierced.
0: Double pierced?
1: Yep.
0: Wow.
1: Yep. That's something I always wanted to do, and I just hadn't gotten around to it. Well, I did it back when we were young on one side, because that was cool back then. And now I just fixed it.
0: Because when I was in college, I have got my ear pierced on spring break.
1: Yep.
0: Get your ear pierced. Okay.
1: Yep. Because it was cool.
0: Right. I did that. I don't know. Did it for a long time. And then I got that one double pierced too, left ear.
1: Yep.
0: So the double.
1: It was a thing for us.
0: It was
1: just our age group.
0: It was.
1: Yeah. So I let, and the whole, you know, was healed there, but I never put, after I stopped wearing the second, you know, it just kind of closes a little bit or just, you know, and I was like, I think I'm going to get.
0: There you go.
1: Get it back.
0: That's cool.
1: But both sides this time.
0: There you go. So you match.
1: Yeah. So that was fun. So she also got her ear pierced too. So it was nice. A, you know.
0: Mother-daughter thing.
1: Yeah.
0: Devil Wears Prada.
1: Good.
0: Yeah, it's funny because you came in and said it was good. Yeah, I didn't say, oh, it was great. I loved it. No, just
1: it was good. It was a little slow in the middle. Uh-huh. And then the end kind of wrapped things up. And I was happy. I liked it.
0: Yeah.
1: I'm not going to gush. You know what I mean? Like they did a lot of good things, but it was a little slow in the middle. And I was like, oh. Yeah.
0: Number one again in the box office this weekend.
1: Too. Yep.
0: I saw that. $43 million, way down from what it was, but still.
1: Yeah. But it is a good sequel. I just don't think it's a great sequel.
0: Okay. All right. Well, that's good to know.
1: Yeah.
0: That's good.
1: I would see it. I would go see it. I would not, you know, not go.
0: Or just wait till it shows up on your
1: streaming
0: service, right? Just like everybody else does. It's New Hampshire in the morning here at WZIG.
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0: Marga.
1: Emily's here.
0: I know we're stockpiling again for Will You Read It Wednesday?
2: Yes, I hear some crackling over there.
0: Yeah, I happened to walk into Hannaford the other day, and I almost knocked over a display that was on the end of an album. Whoa, what's this? So we've had Skittles, regular Skittles, then they do the different flavors. Then we did, remember the freeze-dried ones?
2: Yes.
0: We did those?
2: Yes.
0: Well, now there's Skittles gummies.
2: Oh, boy.
3: Oh,
2: boy.
3: Weird.
2: Fuego?
0: Fuego.
2: Oh, boy.
3: Oh.
0: It's a 2 on the spice meter, by the way.
2: Oh, boy.
0: Sweet meat spicy.
3: Interesting.
2: Sweet
3: okay.
2: Sweet meat spicy?
0: Sweet meats. M-E-E-T-S.
2: Oh, okay.
0: Not meat.
2: I thought you meant like red meat. I'm like, what? That's gross. God,
0: sweet meats spicy. There's no meat in these Skittles.
2: I was a little concerned there for a second.
0: You've got, there's lemon, watermelon, strawberry, mango, and raspberry.
2: Okay.
0: So,
2: gummies.
3: That sounds good.
2: Yeah. A Skittle gummy.
0: A Skittle gummy. Here's the thing with those, though, because all the spiciness is on the outside. Once you get past that, you know, it's just it's sweet inside. But it's different because these are gummies. They're not the typical Skittle that you would eat.
2: It reminds me of like the Sour Patch.
0: Yeah.
3: I was just going to say that. I feel like this is like a Sour Patch rendition.
2: Yeah.
3: But Skittles.
2: Yep. But Fuego.
0: Fuego. Fuego. So those are coming up.
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12: Good morning. Survey sent out to the Manchester community last month gauging interest in later start times at schools are showing that families aren't rejecting the concept, but there are concerns at how the proposed changes may impact family schedules. Now, according to the Manchester Assistant Superintendent, the potential changes could result in an estimated $600,000 in savings to operating costs. The results are scheduled to be discussed when the Manchester Board of School Committee meets tonight. The New Hampshire Department of Corrections searching for a missing inmate. Officials say Sean Michael Bailey walked away from the Calumet Transitional Housing Unit on Saturday night. According to officials, Bailey was on house restriction when he left that facility at 10:35 Saturday night. The 39-year-old is described as 5'5", 170 pounds with brown eyes and brown hair. He was last seen wearing a black hooded CCM sweatshirt. And a man was arrested Sunday after Nashville police say he fired his gun in the area of Peach Drive. 47-year-old Nicholas Hansen taken into custody and charged with reckless conduct. No one was hurt. In sports, women's professional hockey, Boston Fleet lost to the Ottawa Charge 4-3 in overtime in the semifinals. That ends their season. Red Sox lost to the Rays 4-1 yesterday. Sox are off today. 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Mix of clouds and sun today, high 66. Clear skies this evening, overnight low 39. And sunny and breezy tomorrow, high 63. 50 degrees at WZID.
0: Not the Fleet, too.
2: Yeah.
0: What is going on?
2: Yeah, I mean, they made it to the semifinals, but yeah, they're not advancing.
0: They were the only ones we were, I kept
2: exactly.
0: Hope on.
2: Exactly. Come on,
0: and
2: you
0: the Red Sox
2: it.
0: Lost to a 2 out of 3 yeah. to Tampa this weekend. Mm-hmm. Oh, boy, anyway. So, you know, when asked, most people say saving for retirement is one of the most difficult things to do.
3: See, I can believe that.
2: I don't think it is.
0: Really? Saving for retirement?
2: Yeah.
0: It's not difficult?
2: It's, well, I mean, if you don't.
0: Life gets in the way when you're young.
2: That's true. I just feel like if you take it out right away, you never miss it.
0: Okay.
2: But it's harder to save more and more and more and more.
0: So let me just couch it this way. Most people say, except for Marga, that saving for retirement is one of the most difficult things to do. Hey, Abby's on the way with her joke.
1: What did the abacus say to his best friend?
0: Abacus, best friends. Right after Harry Styles. Oh, by the way, keyword to see Harry Styles just after 8 o'clock, your first one of the day. Coming up here on New Hampshire in the Morning.

0: This is Abby with the 95.7 WZID joke of the day. What did the abacus say to his best friend?
1: Abby, what did the abacus say to his best friend?
0: You can count on me.
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1: Yeah, why not?
0: Roaring like it was at SNHU Arena over the weekend. Monster Jam.
1: And you have to say it like that.
0: Monster Jam.
2: Monster Jam.
0: We went Friday, right after the show, Friday morning.
1: Wow, that was fun.
0: SNHU Arena. Saw all the monster trucks.
1: Mm-hmm.
0: And we didn't get a chance to see the show, but they were kind enough to drive a couple of the monster trucks out. Meanwhile, they were filling up SNHU Arena with dirt.
1: Truckloads and truckloads. Jeez. And truckloads. Right. I mean, wow.
0: It was.
3: Oh,
0: it was,
3: my goodness.
0: And now today, truckloads and truckloads and truckloads out of there. It was wild to see. But the JCB monster truck looks like one of those little loaders. You know what I mean? Like the backhoe type thing.
1: Yeah.
0: And I imagine it was an amazing show. But they say JCB is the big sponsor of the event. And they said, it's amazing the response they're getting.
1: That's good.
0: So
1: people love it.
0: But
3: right? I don't know much about it. Is it racing or do they do obstacles?
0: Both. So they race around obstacles with these big trucks, monster jam. But they do these flips. And stand, like they have these monster trucks. They like do handstands.
1: Yeah.
0: And they drive them. It's crazy how they do it.
3: Oh my goodness. Yep. That's so cool.
0: This show, the freestyle show, they also did motorcycles as well, which was new.
3: I bet that's awesome.
1: Neil interviewed one of the drivers and it was very interesting to hear what they do.
0: So it's amazing. So this is the last show for a few weeks.
1: Yep.
0: They get a break. So they've been going since January.
1: Yeah.
0: So this is the last show of our first quarter.
1: Yeah.
0: We're all going back home for a few days to catch our breath.
1: Although none of them look like they're stressed out by their job. I think it's pretty fun.
0: No, but it's just
1: they have to be safe
0: on the road all that time.
1: Yeah, exactly.
0: And talk about being safe the entire time. We weren't in there very long, maybe 10 minutes or so, but they had to stop all work while we were in there.
1: Yep.
0: To be safe.
3: Oh, okay.
1: And we had to sign waivers.
0: Yep, waivers. And
1: we will not
3: sign
1: your
3: life away.
0: Yep. Yeah. Can I drive that thing? Yep. Nope.
1: Okay. Yeah, it's a well-oiled machine, the process that they have for building, you know, the arena with the dirt. And then we were watching them bring the wheels out to put on the monster trucks. They don't travel with the wheels on them.
0: Yeah, they have to take them off because they're too tall.
1: Yeah.
0: If you notice, so if you follow us on any socials, you'll see there's a video I took of Marga standing next to the wheel.
1: Yeah.
0: The wheel is taller than Marga.
1: I mean, I'm not very big, but that wheel is massive.
0: You don't see 5-foot wheels very often.
1: No.
0: But it was giant. So anyway, but hopefully everybody went to the show, had a great time. But and thanks to the folks over at SNHU Arena for allowing
1: us to go in.
0: And hang out for a little bit. So a lot of fun over there. Mm-hmm. I hope the show was great. I would love to have gone, but I just was out of town.
1: Yeah.
0: And
1: it was kind of tough because it was Mother's Day weekend. Yep. It's a lot to do.
0: Oh, it certainly was. All right, it's Monday. We're back at it again, getting around town. Emily, I'm looking out at Route 293. I see a couple of headlights out there. What's going on?
3: Yeah, so for an easy ride out on the highways around Manchester and the side streets, towards the coast, traffic is up to speed on 101 East heading into Portsmouth. 101 in Bedford is moving along well, traveling onto the highway. And so far, no major issues at the state line on 495 South from Andover down into Tewksbury. Once you're in Massachusetts, it's a clear commute on Route 3 and 95 South. We're seeing a few delays in Methuen on 93 South by exit 40. That's the latest from the WZID Traffic Network.
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16: In Japan, a teenager was banned from attending a school dance, but he wanted to go so badly that he convinced his sister and her friends to dress him up as a girl so he could disguise himself and go to the dance, which he did, but they immediately discovered him.
17: Oh.
16: So...
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16: It was a good try.
18: No dance for you.
16: It was a good
17: try. That's commitment.
16: Yep. Spirit Airlines, if you have passenger loyalty points,
18: yeah,
16: well, you can redeem them.
18: What do you mean?
16: At Papa John's. They have a new promotion called Skies to Pies.
18: That's hilarious.
16: To claim the offer, Spirit customers must message Papa John's on Instagram and show they are rewards members, and then they will get a code that's redeemable for...
18: So what you're saying is if I have Spirit Air Miles, you know, they're out of business, so I can't use my
16: point. Right, you can't use it there.
17: Yep.
18: So if I got Spirit Miles, I can get a free pizza?
16: You can get pizza. I mean, it's something.
17: I love it. Hey, yeah, right?
16: Skies to Pies.
18: Right, because I have a lot of unused points on other airlines.
16: Right?
18: Papa John's, you want to take some other airlines points that I'm never going to use?
16: Exactly.
18: That's a pretty cool idea. Mm-hmm. I like that.
16: Good marketing. Skies to Pies.
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0: 95.7 WZID New Hampshire in the morning. Today's best music. You know, I heard someone call it Kentucky Derby over the weekend.
1: Yeah.
0: Amish NASCAR. I haven't been the same since. Think about it.
1: Yeah.
0: Amish NASCAR.
1: Okay.
0: Meow.
1: Hadn't thought about it that way, but yeah.
0: Coming up on New Hampshire in the morning, questions to start your day. Mystery singer or two.
1: Uh-huh. Oh, boy.
0: Figure out who it is. That's on the way here at WZID.
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1: Good morning. The New Hampshire Department of Corrections searching for a missing inmate. Officials say Sean Michael Bailey walked away from the Calumet Transitional Housing Unit on Saturday night. According to officials, Bailey was on house restriction when he left around 10:35. The 39-year-old is described as being 5'5", 170 pounds, with brown eyes and brown hair. He was last seen wearing a black hooded CCM sweatshirt. A man arrested Sunday after Nashville police say he fired his gun in the area of Peach Drive.

0: 27-year-old Nicholas Hansen taken into custody and charged with reckless conduct. No one was hurt. And surveys sent out to the Manchester community last month gauging interest in later start times at schools show that families aren't necessarily rejecting the concept, but do have concerns on how the proposed changes may impact family schedules. These potential changes could result in an estimated $600,000 in savings to operating costs. That's according to the Manchester School Assistant Superintendent. The results are scheduled to be discussed when the Manchester Board of School Committee meets tonight. In sports, women's professional hockey, Boston Fleet lost to the Ottawa Charge 4-3 in overtime yesterday, ending their season in the semifinals. Red Sox lost to the Rays 4-1 yesterday. Sox are off today. 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Mix of clouds and sun today, high 66 degrees. Clear skies this evening, overnight low 39, and sunny and breezy tomorrow, high 63. 50 degrees at WZID.
1: Emily, remember to shut your microphone off, okay?
2: Okay, we'll do.
1: TGIM Monday. We love to hear you laugh. Monday, right, May 11th. It's Eat What You Want Day today.
3: Yes.
1: I feel like I did that over the weekend.
0: I think I did that yesterday.
1: Exactly. Twilight Zone Day today. We're in the Twilight Zone.
0: Sometimes it feels like we are.
1: And it's also Ego Awareness Day today.
3: All right. Oh, yeah. Keep that in check.
0: I'll be aware of your ego.
1: Okay.

0: 95.7 WZID. It's New Hampshire in the morning. Monday, Neil, Mark, Emily. Just after 8, we will have your keyword, Styles in the City.
1: Styles in the City.
2: Yes.
1: In the city.
0: Harry Styles. Mm-hmm. You sitting there at Madison Square Garden. Waiting for him to take
2: New
0: stage.
2: York.
0: September 12th.
1: It'll be great.
0: So we'll have your first keyword just after 8 o'clock this morning. We'll have that. Also on the way this morning, a 4-pack of tickets to see the Fisher Cats this Saturday against the Fightin' Phils.
1: Nice.
2: Hey.
0: The Fisher Cats become the Space Potatoes, by the way.
1: Yes. Okay.
0: It's always fun. Yep.
2: Yay. Let's go.
0: And kids can run the bases afterwards. Fun. So that'll be coming up just after 6:30 this morning. We'll do that here on WZID because we love our Fisher Cats.
1: Yes, we do.
0: All right. Questions to start your day.
2: Mm-hmm. Yes.
0: Mystery singer. We always love these. Trying to figure out who it is, who's singing. Once they start singing, it's a they.
2: It's a they.
0: Very famous, by the way.

0: Hello.
1: You too?
0: No. I know you two is famous. Probably these two are bigger.
1: Okay, these two. Just two people.
0: Yep.
1: Two guys, obviously. I feel like it's somebody English.
0: Yep.
1: Is it Mick Jagger? Okay.
0: Nope, not Mick Jagger. You're in the right generation, though.
1: Okay. Paul McCartney?
0: Yes. That's one of them.
1: Oh, okay.
0: And the other one, Ringo Starr.
1: Oh.
0: So the two remaining Beatles put out a song together.
1: That's cool.
0: That's like...
1: Aww. I was like, I definitely
2: wow.
1: know those
0: right.
1: voices.
0: Very good. Very good. Yeah.
1: I didn't get Ringo Starr.
0: I mean, whether you're a fan
1: yeah.
0: or not of the Beatles, it's pretty interesting that yep. the Beatles put together...
1: That's cool.
0: The remaining
2: that
0: Beatles.
2: That's awesome.
0: I don't think
2: Aww.
0: They'll be touring, although Ringo Starr is on tour.
1: Yes.
0: This summer. Where's it? Somebody put together the oldest rock tour, rockers on tour this summer.
2: Hey.
0: All right. Ringo Starr... He'll be 86 in July.
1: Oh, my gosh.
0: He's on tour.
1: That's amazing.
2: Wow. That's so impressive.
0: Yep. Mike Love, who is with the Beach Boys, who's been, I mean, ever since,
1: yeah.
0: he's never stopped. He's 85. Bob Dylan's about to be 85.
1: Oh, my gosh.
0: Paul Simon's on tour,
1: but
0: 84.
1: But this is why these guys are living so long.
0: Right?
1: They're doing what they love.
0: Yep.
2: Right? Staying busy.
1: You know, staying busy and just enjoying it.
0: It's not like they need the money. Well, maybe they do. I don't know.
1: Who knows? Maybe they do. Maybe the Social Security check isn't
0: there.
1: Quite
0: you
1: what
0: go.
1: They
0: didn't get through. Yeah. What happened? What happened to all my money? So, wow. Oldest rockers on tour this summer. That's pretty funny.
1: I just love it. Yep. But they're also still good.
0: Yes.
1: Like we've seen some people on stage that shouldn't be that are still singing.
0: Right. Joan Jett's out there. She's 67.
1: Mm-hmm. That's still young.
0: Yeah, that's...
2: yeah. yeah.
0: I'm looking, it's like, I mean, they're really not that old.
1: Old looking, you mean? They are old.
0: Well, a lot of them are...
2: 86, that's, yeah.
0: 86 is, that's getting up there.
1: Look, to quote my mother-in-law, when your age begins with an 8...
0: yes.
1: Life is very different.
0: Yes.
1: She says
2: but
1: that
2: But I do think the best
1: time.
2: Thing you can do at that age, too, is just to keep moving.
1: Yeah.
0: Right. And here's another one, too, from Aerosmith. Joe Perry is still on tour
1: yeah.
0: doing many things.
1: Yeah.
0: How old is Joe Perry?
1: I think he's 74?
0: 75.
1: 75.
0: Okay. Very good.
1: Yeah.
0: Yeah.
2: Nice.
0: And he still looks.
1: Yeah.
0: Ageless.
1: He looks like Joe Perry.
0: Joe Perry
1: still looks like
0: when
1: Joe
0: he was
1: Perry.
0: 30 years old,
1: exactly.
0: right? Exactly. right? Still wearing the, you know, the open shirt, the vest.
1: Yeah, the eyeliner.
0: Yeah. They're going to do a Hollywood Vampires tour again.
1: Ooh, is Johnny Depp going to
0: Alice Cooper and Johnny Depp, yes.
1: Oh, I'd go see that again.
0: Yeah. Hollywood, it's been 3 years since we saw them. This will be 3 years.
1: Really?
0: Yep. So it says,
1: that long?
0: Hollywood Vampires, Joe Perry.
1: Holy moly.
0: I'll still never forget the time we saw the show and Joe Perry's sister stood next to you and you mugged her.
1: Yep.
0: She left.
2: No.
1: I didn't really... I mean...
2: What?
1: She did leave. Come on, it's not every day you can say that you stood next to Joe Perry's sister.
0: Had you played it cool, you might have been able to meet Joe Perry.
1: I tried to play it cool.
0: Yeah, no, you didn't. Emily, 616. Monday morning, getting around town. How's the commute?
2: It's still looking like an easy ride around Manchester on 293 on the highways and side streets, but some slowdowns on 93 north on your ride up to Concord due to construction between exit 8 and 11. State Route 114 is moving along well in Bedford, and we're not seeing any major issues at the state line on 495 south from Andover into Tewksbury. It's looking like a 75-minute commute into Boston. We're seeing a few delays in Methuen on 93 south by exit 42 and on Route 3 in Chelmsford by exit 81. 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

0: 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New Hampshire in the morning. Lots to do on the to-do list.
1: Yes, always on Mondays.
0: Yeah. More questions to start your day on the way. Give away those four packs of tickets to see the Fisher Cats. That's just minutes away. And cheapskates tips to stretching a buck. We'll get to those two coming up. 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

0: 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Neil, Marga, Emily, Monday together, back at it again. TGIM, happy Monday.
1: Yay. Look at those pom-poms. Good?
0: Well, Emily's happy because she gets to come home and we'll see her actually in person tomorrow.
2: Yeah, I'm so excited.
1: Rather than how can teams, we tell?
0: Rather than a Teams meeting every morning.
1: Exactly.
2: Oh, I know.
1: Well, at least we had her a little
2: cut
1: bit.
2: Cut out heads,
0: yeah.
1: Oh, yeah, make sure you pack us.
2: Yeah. Oh, don't worry, you're already in my bag.
1: Okay.
0: Oh, God.
2: Let me out.
0: That's funny.
1: TSA won't think you're weird at all.
2: No, not at all.
0: Yeah. question to start your day. All right, get cereal for a minute here.
1: Okay.
0: Who's an author you think more people should know about?
1: David Baldacci.
0: That's my answer.
1: Okay. Frida.
0: Flicker?
1: Frida McFadden?
0: Frida Fly Flicker?
1: No.
0: Oh, she was the school lunch lady.
1: Frida Fly Flicker? That's weird.
0: Emily, author that you're a fan of?
2: I'm trying to think. Like, I recently been reading Stephen King, but he's already very popular. Yeah.
0: Baldacci is very popular, too. But if you haven't picked it up, what's the new series? It's the...
1: Nash series. Yep.
0: It's very good. Matter of fact, we plowed through the book in like no time.
1: Neil bought the book.
0: Two new books.
1: He read it in a week and then he gave it to me. I just finished it.
0: And the first one that came out in the series was like, I have to wait till April for the next one?
1: Yeah.
0: This was like back in February.
1: Wasn't happy about that.
0: Anyway, so Baldacci, like him.
1: Yeah. But Frida McFadden is another author that I think.
0: Frida McFadden.
1: Yeah.
0: All right. We'll check it out. Want you to stick around because coming up next, it's a 4-pack of tickets to see the Fisher Cats play this Saturday at WZID.
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3: Good morning. Survey sent out to the Manchester community last month gauging interest in later start times at schools are showing that families aren't rejecting the concept, but there are concerns at how the proposed changes may impact family schedules. Now, according to the Manchester Assistant Superintendent, the potential changes could result in an estimated $600,000 in savings to operating costs. The results are scheduled to be discussed when the Manchester Board of School Committee meets tonight. The New Hampshire Department of Corrections searching for a missing inmate. Officials say Sean Michael Bailey walked away from the Calumet Transitional Housing Unit on Saturday night. According to officials, Bailey was on house restriction when he left that facility at 10:35 Saturday night. The 39-year-old is described as 5'5", 170 pounds, with brown eyes and brown hair. He was last seen wearing a black hooded CCM sweatshirt. And a man was arrested Sunday after Nashville police say he fired his gun in the area of Peach Drive. 47-year-old Nicholas Hansen taken into custody and charged with reckless conduct. No one was hurt. In sports, women's professional hockey, Boston Fleet lost to the Ottawa Charge 4-3 in overtime in the semifinals. That ends their season. Red Sox lost to the Rays 4-1 yesterday. Sox are off today. 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Mix of clouds and sun today, high 66. Clear skies this evening, overnight low 39, and sunny and breezy tomorrow, high 63. 49 degrees at WZID.
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3: Yes.
4: 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This is the game that they are the Space Potatoes?
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4: So caller number 10, 603-666-0957 to the Shaheen and Gordon studio line. 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
2: Hi.
1: Take me out to the ball game because you're going. Who's this?
2: Jameson.
1: Jameson.
3: Hey, Jameson.
1: It's a 4-pack of tickets to the Fisher Cats this Saturday.
2: Oh, thank you.
3: Welcome.
1: Nice. Yeah. So it's a fun family day at the Fisher Cats. Jameson, congratulations.
2: Let's go.
1: Well, you are going.
3: Yep. Let's go together.
1: 4-pack tomorrow morning here on New Hampshire.

0: 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Neil, Mark, Emily. Carrie Underwood.
1: Yes.
0: Is it tonight the finale of American Idol?
1: Yes.
0: Who's going to win?
1: I don't know.
0: Somebody, right? I have no idea.
1: I would have to watch tonight.
0: I have not watched. I used to love that show.
1: Yep. I know. I lost interest.
2: Yeah, same.
0: I was teasing earlier. Cheapskates tips to stretching a buck.
1: Yes.
0: There may be somebody. This is obviously tongue in cheek when I say these things.
1: Okay.
0: But there may be somebody that comes to mind when I list them off.
1: Okay.
2: Okay.
1: I'm afraid it's me. I hope not.
0: No. Okay, Cheapskates tips to stretching a buck. Don't brush your teeth. Your bad breath will keep people away, saving you money on deodorant.
1: Oh my gosh.
2: Ew.
0: Look at that.
2: Please brush your teeth.
1: That's
0: two for
1: yucky.
0: One right there. Yep.

0: Yeah, no.
1: Yeah, that'd be
0: hygiene is important.
1: And it's going to cost you more at the dentist later.
2: Save water when you shower. Do dishes while you're in there.
1: Ew! Oh, yucky, yucky. Wasn't that a Seinfeld episode?
2: Of course.
1: I think it was.
2: Trade your old clothes with a friend who wears the same size. You'll get a whole new look for free.
1: Okay, that I do.
0: Yeah, I would do that.
1: I totally do that.
0: As long as you wash them first.
1: Yeah. Well, I hope so.
2: In the shower. For an alternative to overpriced mouthwash, pour water into an empty plastic container. Add one Tic-Tac per half gallon.
1: One Tic-Tac.
2: There you go. Nice. There's your breath. This was Cheapskate's tips to stretching a buck.
1: Yep.
0: Okay. I mean,
1: Nailed it.
0: Doing that.
2: Well, just remember, because you talked about trading clothes with that person.
1: Yes.
2: Remember, they didn't brush their teeth or wear deodorant, so.
1: Maybe not.
0: Yeah.
2: Yeah. CV for more tips later on.
1: Yeah.
2: None of them, which I would ever.
1: Gonna have to use some OxyClean.
2: Ever do. Ever. Never.
1: Not even the mint?
2: Not even the mint.
1: Okay.
2: No, thank you. Curious.
0: Water, I feel like that doesn't work.
1: Probably
0: minty
1: wouldn't.
0: Water.
1: It probably wouldn't even dissolve.
2: 6:45 on New Hampshire in the morning, our Monday commute. What's going on, Emily?
0: No major issues out there. We are seeing volume picking up on 293 in Manchester and a few slowdowns on 93 north up to Concord due to construction between exit 8 and 11 in Hooksett. The effort is moving along well north and southbound by the tolls, and we're seeing a few delays on 93 south from Salem down to Methuen. It's still looking like a 75-minute commute into Boston with heavy traffic on Route 3 in Chelmsford by exit 81, and 95 south is slowing you down by exit 57 in Wakefield. That's the latest from the WZID Traffic Network.
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0: Hefty slider bag. 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One more time now, y'all. Come on.
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3: Well, Rihanna showed off a new tattoo for her Mother's Day. It was designed by her kids.
4: Wow.
3: Yeah, they're like little scribbles. It's actually very cute.
4: I like it.
3: Yeah. Taylor Swift has secret, because I want to keep you updated on the wedding, so you won't be surprised when you get there. Yep. Now she has secretly commissioned 6 wedding gowns.
4: Mm-hmm.
3: They're not sure if she's going to make multiple dress changes, you know.
4: She's used to those fast costume changes.
3: Exactly.
4: So, yeah.
3: So just like her concert.
4: So, there's one coming down the aisle. One is just before she steps onto the altar.
3: Yeah. Right, yeah.
5: Oh, my God.
4: And then when she comes off the altar, yeah.
3: Yeah, and then the reception
4: dress. Yeah, reception dress.
3: Wow. So, get ready. Mm-hmm. Is Jimmy Kimmel planning to shift from late night to the Game Show Network now? Insiders say because his talk show is, declining in the ratings and all this stuff, that he is thinking about being a game show host.
4: Whatever works.
3: I know.
4: Whatever. It's past my bedtime anyway when they were on. It's New Hampshire in the morning here on 95.7 WZ. Oh, Kyle's online. He has another cheapskate tip for us.
3: Oh, boy.
4: That's next.
5: All right.

0: you want me to whisper those lyrics to you?
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2: WCIU. Oh, you just gave me goosebumps. I don't like that.
3: Not again.
0: I can't feel my face when I'm with you. Cheapskates tips to stretching a buck. We had a whole, but don't brush your teeth. You know, that way you won't need deodorant because your breath is so bad. People won't come around.
2: Oh, my gosh. Please
0: brush Kyle, you want to add to the list? What?
4: Hey, the cheapskate trick?
0: Yeah.
4: Use Q-tips for birthday candles.
3: Ew,
4: you laugh, but the Q-tips burn forever.

0: 95.7 WZID New Hampshire, the morning real market. And we're bringing you the good news this Monday. You get to see all your work and school friends today. Yay!
1: Yay!
0: Yay!
1: Yay! Yay!
0: Also, I got some good news.
1: What's
0: okay?
1: that?
0: If you are exercising,
1: yes,
0: listening to music will increase your endurance up to 20%.
1: I believe that. Especially when you're doing
2: such
1: like
2: a pump up.
1: If you're on a cardio machine or something like that, or just doing, you know, something that is like over and over.
0: You have to listen.
3: You're walking to the beat.
0: Right. You have to listen to music that's between 100 and 140 beats per minute.
1: Yep.
0: It increases your music that's between 100 and 140 beats per minute.
1: Yep.
0: It increases your, it doesn't make you stronger or anything, but it just keeps you going.
1: Yeah.

0: the pain field between when we're talking, right?
1: That's true.
0: Hey, Abby's on the way with her joke.
2: What do you call a story about a horse that was unable to stop?
0: A story about a horse that was unable to stop. That's next.
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13: Good morning. The New Hampshire Department of Corrections searching for a missing inmate. Officials say Sean Michael Bailey walked away from the Calumet Transitional Housing Unit on Saturday night. According to officials, Bailey was on house restriction when he left around 10:35. The 39-year-old is described as being 5'5", 170 pounds, with brown eyes and brown hair. He was last seen wearing a black hooded CCM sweatshirt. A man arrested Sunday after Nashville police say he fired his gun in the area of Peach Drive. 47-year-old Nicholas Hansen taken into custody and charged with reckless conduct. No one was hurt. And surveys sent out to the Manchester community last month gauging interest in later start times at schools show that families aren't necessarily rejecting the concept, but do have concerns on how the proposed changes may impact family schedules. These potential changes could result in an estimated $600,000 in savings to operating costs. That's according to the Manchester School Assistant Superintendent. The results are scheduled to be discussed when the Manchester Board of School Committee meets tonight. In sports, women's professional hockey, Boston Fleet lost to the Ottawa Charge 4-3 in overtime yesterday, ending their season in the semifinals. Red Sox lost to the Rays 4-3.

0: to 1 yesterday. Socks are off today. 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Mix of clouds and sun today, high 66 degrees. Clear skies this evening, overnight low 39, and sunny and breezy tomorrow, high 63. 49 degrees at WZID.
1: Welcome to Monday, TGIM. It's Monday.
0: Yep.
1: Monday.
0: Look at those pom-poms.
1: Monday, May 11th, Eat What You Want Day today.
0: Okay.
2: Ooh, yeah.
1: You know what? Just hear a commercial from Transition Medical Weight Loss saying not to do that.
0: And I think I kind of did that yesterday. Mother,
1: it's also Twilight Zone Day today. I think we've been in this for quite a while. Not just today. And Ego Awareness Day today.
0: Uh-huh.
1: Ego Awareness.
2: Keep that in check.
0: I am very aware of some people's egos. Nobody in this room.
1: Abby's joke's next. WZI. They say the

mundane, a masterpiece. Oh my, my, oh my, my love. I take one look at you, you're taking me out.

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1: What do you call a story about a horse that was unable to stop?
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2: Whoa! That was a fun one. Tale of woe. 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

0: today's Monday.
1: Yay! I'm going to work like I like.
2: It's Monday already.
1: I hate Mondays.
2: Briefly, I hate Mondays. Hate them.

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0: On New Hampshire in the morning. 95.7 WZID, Neil, Marga, Emily. Hope you had a nice Mother's Day yesterday.
1: Yes, very much so. Yep. And your wife and daughter.
0: Yes, we'll talk about that in just a little bit. That's where I spent my day yesterday. Mm-hmm. And Emily, your mom had a nice day?
2: She did. I gave her a call.
0: Yep.
2: And they were hanging by the pool, so
0: very nice. Relaxing. Very nice.
1: Sounds good to me.
0: I like that.
2: Right?
0: This is for everybody who screwed up yesterday.
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0: Hello, what happened? 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
3: A gas station gift or a mug that says, wine o'clock, press 1. Your children may be the reason you've been in therapy so long. Oop. If your Mother's Day brunch ended with a 2-hour wait, raw food, screaming children, and your husband arguing with a Gen Z hostess named Kaylee, press 2. Your family has officially become an IHOP hostage situation. If your son or daughter forgot the day entirely or posted an emotional tribute on social media instead of actually calling you, press 3. Their Instagram will be forwarded directly to the Federal Department of Narcissism. If you are gifted the same present as last year, or a homemade coupon book featuring offers like one free hug, or I promise to clean my room, press 4. Using coupons to invoke blackmail is not a gift. Finally, if you spent the entire day cooking and cleaning while your family insisted that it was somehow your day, please stay on the line. You may be entitled to an entirely new family. Thank you for calling the Post Mother's Day Complaint Hotline. Helping moms everywhere receive more than the bare minimum from the human beings they literally created. Ooh. Goodbye.
0: Goodbye.
1: Oopsie.
0: There you go.
2: I've totally done that coupon thing.
0: Really?
1: I did when I was a kid. Well, I absolutely did. No,
2: yes, me too.
0: At a certain age when you can't afford to buy something for mom, and you don't want dad to go.
1: And you don't drive.
0: Right? And you don't drive.
2: Yeah.
0: I happened to be in the card store on Saturday, and it was so funny because dad has the two kids, and they were probably teenage, around that age, you know, right around that tween age.
1: Yep.
0: And, will you two stop bickering? I've had it. Just pick something.
1: It happens.
0: And we'll get it. Mm-hmm. We can get her a candle. She doesn't need a candle.
1: Oh my God.
0: Put some thought into this
1: gift. She doesn't need a candle.
0: this is exactly, this is the conversation I heard on Saturday.
1: That's hilarious.
0: You know what happens? It was 5 o'clock Saturday afternoon.
1: Yep.
0: And he was at wit's end. I got to get this.
1: Mm-hmm.
0: Kids, just pick something.
1: Yep. That's adorable.
0: Stop looking at stuff for yourself. This is for your mom.
1: Yep. You should know what she wants.
0: Oh, my God. It was hilarious, though. But you know what? He finally had it.
1: Yep.
0: And being a dad and being in that position. Will you two just stop?
1: He reached the limit.
0: I'm tired of your bickering. Let's go. Pick something now. I felt like I was getting scolded.
1: Yeah.
2: You're like,
0: sorry.
1: You're like, I'm really sorry.
0: I'm just going to grab this and I'm going to go check out. Yeah.
2: But
0: anyway. Yeah, I'll share how I spent my Mother's Day.
1: Oh, good.
0: It was sad yesterday. You know, my mom, my first Mother's Day without mom. But let's just say I was busy. 7:16 on New Hampshire in the morning. Getting around town. What's the commute look like, Emily?
2: We're seeing volume picking up in Manchester by Mammoth Road and Bridge Street, and you're slowing down on 93 North in Hooksett on your ride up to Concord due to construction between exit 8 and 11. The Everett is moving along well north and southbound by the tolls, and we're seeing a few delays in Bedford on 101 and on 93 south from Salem down to Methuen. It's about an 80-minute commute into Boston with heavy traffic on Route 3 in Chelmsford by exit 81, and 95 south is slowing you down by exit 57 in Wakefield. 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That's the latest from the WZID Traffic Network.
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0: 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It's New Hampshire in the morning. Neil, Marga, Emily, getting you going on Monday. Hopefully you had a nice Mother's Day. Sounds like, Marga, you did.
1: Oh, I did.
0: And Emily, your mom, Kate, had a nice day.
1: Yes, she did.
0: So I spent my day yesterday with my daughter and my wife.
1: Very nice.
0: Chelsea about to be a mom.
1: Yeah.
0: So considered mom. She's got a baby.
1: Oh, yeah.
0: A couple months away,
1: Baby's there.
0: Baby's coming.

0: But yeah, so I was in the store, actually. This is what I was telling you about the gentleman who had kind of had it with his kids. Stop bickering! Had it! I'm like, whoa.
1: That happens.
0: I was right there with him. I just looked back and I'm like, yeah, I feel your pain, buddy. I remember those days.
2: You got this.
1: Yep.
0: But I grabbed something for Chelsea while I was in the store. You know,
1: that's
0: I wanted to get
1: nice.
0: Something.
1: You're a good dad.
0: Rather than, we did give her a flower, but I just wanted to give her something else from me. Yeah. And it was nice. But yesterday was the day of prepping. We were preppers yesterday.
1: What were you prepping?
0: For a baby to come.
1: Oh.
0: So Chelsea, at the end of the month, they're having the baby shower.
1: Yes.
0: We'll all be there. It's 80 people.
1: Wow.
0: Anyway.
2: Oh my.
0: So what's happened is when you have, when you have the shower, you know, you sign up for stuff. Well, people just now, they order the stuff and it comes to your house.
1: Yep.
0: So Donna and I got Chelsea the crib.
1: Mm-hmm.
0: So
1: that's nice.
0: Yesterday, Chelsea has a queen size bed that has probably been moved 37 times.
1: Oh my gosh.
0: And I'm not exaggerating. I think yesterday was the 38th time. And so fortunately, the bed comes apart fairly easy. By now, I just know it. Yeah, 5 millimeter.
1: You can do it in your sleep now.
0: Oh yeah, bring it up. Here we go. I mean, it's crazy.
1: Yeah.
0: How many times? So we moved the bed so we could put the crib together.
1: Yep.
0: And Chelsea's husband, Jim, he works at one speed. 100 miles an hour.
1: Oh, really?
0: Maybe 101.
1: Oh, God. Oh boy.
0: 101 miles an hour. All right,
1: I mean,
0: put the crib together.
1: That's awesome.
0: All right, here we got this. These go in here. I'm like, whoa, whoa, whoa. I'm still on step one. I'm reading the directions over here, Jim.
1: Yeah, that would be me.
0: No, but this is Jim. I'm like, whoa, whoa, whoa. Hold on a second.
1: Why do we have an extra screw?
0: Exactly. Why doesn't this fit right? Because it's on the wrong way. Turn it around. All right, that's good. So we've got that together. Then there was the stroller, the car seat, another stroller. The high chair.
1: Oh, boy.
0: All that stuff.
1: Oh, you had a day.
0: Baby Central yesterday.
1: You had a day. I remember putting all that stuff together, but not in one day.
0: Oh, yeah. No, it was all out. And, oh, my God.
1: Wow.
0: I need a dumpster just to get the cardboard boxes and everything else out of there. Oh,
1: yep.
0: My God. We survived. And she had us do something really, really cool. I'll share that right after Shania Twain on WZRD.

0: ZID, New Hampshire, in the morning. Neil, Margaret, Emily, yeah. Mother's Day yesterday. Put it together. Oh, I forgot about the bassinet, too. That went together.
1: Yeah.
0: Much stuff.
1: Yep.
0: Oh, my God. There's still even more. Strollers, bassinet, crib.
1: You got years of this coming at you now.
0: Yeah, we hung some shelves.
1: Just wait until the loud
0: room.
1: Toys come in.
0: Oh, yeah. All that stuff.
1: Yep.
0: But one of the things she did, all four grandparents were there yesterday.
1: Nice.
0: So Jim's mom and dad,
1: special.
0: Karen and Bill were there, and Donna
1: and
0: I were
1: really
0: there.
1: Nice Mother's Day.
0: So Chelsea said, all right, I want you all to write I love you on this piece of paper. So the baby has all of your handwriting with the word saying I love you. So each one, you know, in your writing.
1: Nice.
0: Because she goes, I wish I had writing from like my grandmother or, you know what I mean? So this kind of neat. So we all wrote and she framed it. A picture frame and hung it on the wall.
1: Oh.
0: So it looks beautiful.
1: Oh.
0: It says, I love you. Yep. Very thoughtful.
1: Oh,
0: I thought that
1: so
0: was cool.
1: That's so sweet.
0: Yep.
1: You just got me in the feels.
0: Yeah. Oh, no. That's what a great idea to have all four of us to be able to sign that.
1: Yep.
0: So it was very, very nice.
1: Oh, thank you, Neil.
0: Happy Mother's Day. When
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1: Hefty, hefty, hefty.
0: Hefty slider bag. Silly with a slide. One more time now, y'all. Come on.
2: Good morning. Survey sent out to the Manchester community last month, gauging interest in later start times at schools, are showing that families

0: aren't rejecting the concept, but there are concerns at how the proposed changes may impact family schedules. Now, according to the Manchester Assistant Superintendent, the potential changes could result in an estimated $600,000 in savings to operating costs. The results are scheduled to be discussed when the Manchester Board of School Committee meets tonight. The New Hampshire Department of Corrections searching for a missing inmate. Officials say Sean Michael Bailey walked away from the Calumet Transitional Housing Unit on Saturday night. According to officials, Bailey was on house restriction when he left that facility at 10:35 Saturday night. The 39-year-old is described as 5'5", 170 pounds, with brown eyes and brown hair. He was last seen wearing a black hooded CCM sweatshirt. And a man was arrested Sunday after Nashville police say he fired his gun in the area of Peach Drive. 47-year-old Nicholas Hansen taken into custody and charged with reckless conduct. No one was hurt. In sports, women's professional hockey, Boston Fleet lost to the Ottawa Charge 4-3 in overtime in the semifinals. That ends their season. Red Sox lost to the Rays 4-1 yesterday. 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Mix of clouds and sun today, high 66. Clear skies this evening, overnight low 39. And sunny and breezy tomorrow, high 63. 50 degrees at WZID.
1: So, you know, when asked, everybody but Margaret says saving for retirement is one of the most difficult things to do. Life gets in the way. I'll deal with that later.
2: Yeah.
1: But Marga, nope, she's already a gazillionaire.
2: Look,
1: why you're still working,
2: not.
1: I have no idea.
2: I didn't say I was saving enough.
1: WCID. So it is difficult.

0: were just handed the keyword.
1: Yes.
0: Styles in the City. We have it. We will open it up and share it with you just after 8 o'clock. Could be worth a trip to see Harry Styles with WZIG.

0: 95.7 WZID, New Hampshire, in the morning. Neil, Marga, Emily. Yep. Just after 8 o'clock, your first keyword of the day.
1: Keyword.
0: Styles, baby.
2: The envelope, please.
3: The envelope.
0: Yep. So we have that. It's been handed to us. So we will share that just after 8 o'clock.
2: Yep.
0: And could be worth a trip to New York City to see Harry Styles.
2: Yeah.
0: Oh, this is so cool.
2: And it's pretty cool that September we have a guy walking around the office with a suitcase and a handcuff.
0: There you go. Here's the envelope. Do not open until 8 o'clock. There'll be another one coming around at noon and then 4 o'clock. So, Styles in the City, the keyword of the day. We'll have that for you coming up. More details, WZID.com. So on Saturday, lousy weather. I did do yard work on Saturday.
2: I'm impressed with you. I said no.
0: I was the only one in my neighborhood out there in the pouring rain.
2: I'm sure you were.
0: Raincoat on.
2: You're crazy.
4: Sounds awful.
2: You are cuckoo.
0: I'm like, look, I need to get this done. I was gone all day yesterday, so got to get it done. I did go to the mall, though, for a little while.
2: Yep.
0: I was, it was funny. I worked outside for a little bit, then did some other errands and worked outside a little bit.
2: Yep.
0: Got done what I needed to get done. But I went to the mall and I was in Best Buy.
2: Mm-hmm.
0: And, oh yeah.
2: Uh-oh.
4: Well, dangerous.
0: Well, we're looking for a new TV, okay? Mm-hmm. And so I'm checking out the TVs. I'm talking to this gentleman, Walter, knew everything about the TVs.
2: I'm explaining sure he did.
0: This, that, and the other thing about the TVs. And I'm looking at him like, wow, this is kind of cool. And, he's explaining why one TV is better than the other.
2: Mm-hmm.
0: I said, the TV's the same size. Why is that one almost twice as much as this one?
2: Right.
0: And he's explaining all that other stuff, blah, blah, blah.
2: Yep.
0: And so we're chit-chatting and he says, hey, do you want to see what a 100-inch TV looks like?
2: Oh, no.
4: Oh.
2: Oh, boy. Did you hear the angels sing again?
4: Oh.
2: Neil's having a moment in Best Buy.
0: It's like a movie theater.
2: Mm-hmm.
0: Screen.
2: Oh yeah, I mean 100 inches, and they measure that diagonally.
0: Right, so the TV is wide. It's 88 inches wide.
2: Yep.
0: That's almost as big as your bed.
2: Yeah.
0: And 54 inches tall. It's huge.
4: Wow, that's my height.
2: Massive.
0: Right? So it's as tall as you, Emily. Think
4: that's
0: about that.
4: That's crazy. I mean, I'm not very tall, but still, that's a good size.
0: 54-inch TV. I mean, tall. I mean, how do you even get it in the house?
2: Right.
0: Very carefully.
2: It's
0: huge. At a certain point, how am I going to get that? Because this is going to go in the basement. I'm like, how am I going to get that down the stairs to the basement? That's not going to make the corner. Sorry.
4: Yeah.
2: Pivot.
4: It's hard.
0: Pivot.
2: Pivot.
0: Try it on end. Nope, that's not going to work. Oh, no. Well, we can't go. We'll return the TV. Send it back.
2: Yeah. My TV's too big for my house.
0: But he was so funny. He's showing the TV, and you sit there, you start, wow, that's pretty cool.
2: I can just picture you standing there staring at it like, wow.
0: See, of course, the voice of reason was not in the room with me.
2: Yes.
0: Donna was not there.
2: She was not chirping on your shoulder.
0: Like yanking me. You don't need that TV. That's not what she sounds like. But you know what I'm saying, right? You don't need that TV. No, mm-hmm. That's too big. And then we were talking about surround sound and all that stuff. And so the poor guy, Walter, nicest guy, brings me over. Oh, yeah, here, listen to this. It's not working. So he tried, and the surround sound would work.
2: Oh no!
4: Oh no!
0: The poor guy. He was trying to. You might be impressed with this.
2: Yep.
0: If I could only get it to work. But anyway.
2: Oh well.
0: Highly recommend Walter over at Best Buy here. I didn't get anything yet, but I'm keeping it. But very nice gentleman, knows his stuff.
2: He'll be back, Walter. He'll be back.
0: If I hit the lottery, that 100-inch TV, I'll find a way to make it fit. Trust me.
2: You have to pop off the roof.
0: If I have to, and I can afford it, I will.
2: Okay.
0: I'll just build a new room off the house.
2: Oh
0: I don't know.
2: Oh, my gosh.
0: What's that? That's the room for the TV.
2: That's the TV room.
4: Literally, just the TV.
0: 7:46 on New Hampshire in the morning. Emily, if we're driving around town, what's going on?
4: We're seeing volume picking up in Manchester by Mammoth Road and Bridge Street. And traveling towards the coast, traffic is down to one lane on the Spalding Turnpike heading south by the Dover Tolls. You're slowing down on 93 North in Hooksett by Exit 8 due to construction. And we're seeing a few delays over in Bedford on 101 and on 93 South from Salem down to Methuen. In Massachusetts, there's been an accident on 95 South. The left lane is blocked by Exit 63. And we're still seeing that heavy traffic on Route 3 in Chelmsford by Exit 79. 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That's the latest from the WZID Traffic Network.
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1: A teenager in Japan was banned from attending a school dance because he was cussing too much.
2: Naughty boy.
1: He really, really, really wanted to go to the dance so he convinced his sister and her friends to dress him up like a girl so he could go in a disguise.
2: Did they catch on to him?
1: They caught on to him right away. Right away. So, well. Spirit Airlines passengers, you have some loyalty points that you can't do anything with now? Well, Papa John says Skies to the Pies is coming.
2: So I can redeem my points?
1: Uh-huh.
2: For pizza?
1: Yep.
3: Hi. You must
2: message, the best thing I've heard all
1: you gotta message Papa John's on Instagram
2: okay.
1: and show that you're a rewards member, all and right. then you get a code redeemable for a free pie.
2: A Spirit Airlines. So if I've got unused miles, yeah. at least I can get a pizza out of the
1: deal.
2: You can
1: get a spirited pizza.
2: Love it. There you go. It's WZID.

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1: What? Mm-hmm.
2: New Hampshire, the morning, 95.7 WCID. Emily, I didn't expect you either to be peeking at the keyword for Harry Styles before you.
1: I'm so excited.
2: All right, just after 8 o'clock, we'll have the word for you, WCID.

0: 95.7 WZID, New Hampshire in the morning. Neil, Margaret, Emily. So you went to see Devil Wears Prada yesterday with your daughter.
1: I did.
0: And hubby.
1: I don't know. I think we all felt the same.
0: Okay.
1: We all felt the same. It was good. There were some parts in the middle that was a little bit slow, and I was like, come on.
0: I'm wondering if, you know,

0: Is that weird?
1: but through your nose like that, that's kind of wild.
0: No, I didn't get it in my nose. Okay. I'm not a nose pierce girl.
1: Nope. But you got the double.
0: No,
1: double
0: I got
1: ear
0: the
1: pierce.
0: Doubles. I had, you know, back when I thought I was cool when I was a teenager, I had a double in one ear, but not the other. Mm. So now I have doubles in both ears.
1: You're seeing double.
2: You're double cool.
3: Yep. Well, I did that.
0: Thanks, Emily.
1: Same thing in college. The left ear, I had one, and then
0: two.
1: I did two. And
0: it was just, it was the cool thing. It was the cool thing when we were.
2: Interesting. Okay.
1: My father, he's like, what's going on there?
0: Yeah. Yeah, right. The first time a guy came to pick me up for a date and had an earring, my mom's face was like,
1: What's that all about?
0: Yep.
2: Your father wouldn't have let that happen.
1: WCID.
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0: Good morning. The New Hampshire Department of Corrections searching for a missing inmate. Officials say Sean Michael Bailey walked away from the Calumet Transitional Housing Unit on Saturday night. According to officials, Bailey was on house restriction when he left around 10:35. The 39-year-old is described as being 5'5", 170 pounds, with brown eyes and brown hair. He was last seen wearing a black hooded CCM sweatshirt. A man arrested Sunday after Nashville police say he fired his gun in the area of Peach Drive. 47-year-old Nicholas Hansen taken into custody and charged with reckless conduct. No one was hurt. And surveys sent out to the Manchester community last month gauging interest in later start times at schools show that families aren't necessarily rejecting the concept,

0: do have concerns on how the proposed changes may impact family schedules. These potential changes could result in an estimated $600,000 in savings to operating costs. That's according to the Manchester School Assistant Superintendent. The results are scheduled to be discussed when the Manchester Board of School Committee meets tonight. In sports, women's professional hockey, Boston Fleet lost to the Ottawa Charge 4-3 in overtime yesterday, ending their season in the semifinals. Red Sox lost to the Rays 4-1 yesterday. Sox are off today. 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Mix of clouds and sun today, high 66 degrees. Clear skies this evening, overnight low 39, and sunny and breezy tomorrow, high 63. 51 degrees at WZID.
1: TGIM, it's Monday. Yep. It's Monday. Monday.
2: It's Monday.
1: May 11th, it's Eat What You Want Day today. Mm-mm. How about you eat? I'll just watch.
0: Yeah.
2: Okay.
0: I can't. Did that yesterday.
1: Yeah. Also, Twilight Zone Day today. Sometimes I feel like I am in the Twilight Zone. The zone. And it's also Ego Awareness Day today. If you walk through that door, leave it out on the side of the door. Thank you very much.
0: Check it at the door.
1: Up next, your keyword, Harry Styles tickets. On the way, WZID. You should see.

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1: That's right.
0: Back to see your school friends and work friends, unless you're in college, you just graduated.
1: Oh my gosh, there are a lot of graduations this weekend.
0: Sure were. Styles in the City contest. It is on at WZID. So we just gave you the first keyword of the day. If you missed it, ask a friend.
1: Phone a friend.
0: Next one comes your way just afternoon. Jim will have that for you. And if you missed that one, another one at four.
1: Yep.
0: For you to get yourself you got three chances. To see Harry Styles in NYC with WZID.
1: Yep.
0: All right. 2015. What do you remember about that year?
1: 2015.
0: What comes to mind, 2015?
1: Historically or from personally?
0: Well, anything.
1: I was divorced.
0: Okay.
1: Sorry.
0: That's fine. It was
1: That's
0: official.
1: What I remember.
0: It was official in 2015.
1: Mm-hmm. Mm-hmm.
0: Emily, what grade were you in?
1: Oh, jeez.
2: I know. I was like, I don't want to say. I started driving in 2015. That was really memorable. Sorry.
0: Well, 11 years ago.
1: Mm-hmm.
0: What grade were you? So you were what, in high school?
2: Yeah, freshman.
0: Boy.
2: freshman in high school.
0: Back in 2015, this time, the NFL suspended Tom Brady for 4 games in his role in Deflategate.
1: Oh, wow.
0: The Pats also were fined $1 million and stripped of a 2016 first-round draft pick. Here's Tom Brady talking about the whole...
1: All of it.
2: Drama.
0: The whole thing that kind of blew...
3: When I pick those balls out, to me, they're perfect. I don't want anyone touching the balls after that. I don't want anyone rubbing them, putting any air in them, taking any air out. To me, those balls are perfect, and that's what I expect when I show up on the field.
0: Mm-hmm. That thing, 9 ways to Sunday.
1: Mm-hmm.
0: And who's to say, this whole thing, I mean, he gets suspended for 4 games. He still ended up winning a championship or something that year.
1: He sure did.
0: But that whole thing, like people got mad because Tom Brady didn't turn over his phone. Would you turn over your phone to the boss?
1: No.
2: Yeah, no.
0: No.
1: Nope.
0: Do you imagine the contacts in Tom Brady's phone? Well, he destroyed the phone. Well, of course he destroyed the phone. I'm not going to hand over my personal information to you over this.
1: Mm-hmm. Mm-mm.
0: Who's to say the people on the sideline after the guy intercepted the ball didn't let the air out of the... Who knows?
1: Yes. True.
2: Yeah, you just don't know.
0: Anyway, but that was that whole thing. So,
1: mm-hmm.
0: But at 2015, it was that long ago.
1: Yeah.
2: Wow.
1: Yeah.
0: And, and then all of this year with Mike Vrabel.
1: Yeah. That's going sideways now.
0: It's really, it's just, it's oof. Not good.
1: No.
0: Not good.
1: Nope.
0: But... I think if the Patriots weren't the Patriots and it was some other team, nobody would even give this the light of day.
1: You might be right. I don't think it would be as big of a deal as it is.
0: But it's the Patriots, right? It's the Patriots, and when you're on top, you're under a microscope, people. Yes, you are.
2: Yes, all eyes.
0: Back to our friend Tom Brady. Last night, I missed it, so I'm going to have to watch it. They had the roast of Kevin Hart.
1: Yes.
0: The Kevin Hart roast was on Netflix. I did not see it, but I guess Tom Brady made an appearance. Here's Kevin.
4: I'm going to tell you right now, this is going to be way better than the Tom Brady roast. Way better.
5: Do you ever shut up? Have you even left the forum? Or have you just been here screaming into that mic the last 2 years waiting for daddy to come home?
1: Ooh.
5: Well, unlike your real dad, I actually showed up.
4: Oh, you son of a...
5: I do have a few words for you before I return to my affairs in Las Vegas. Oh, wait. Not supposed to talk about affairs in Vegas? Think I broke another rule.
1: Uh-oh. Oh, my. Well, then.
0: Tom Brady dipping his toes into that comedic water.
1: Wow. Roasting. That's roasting.
0: That was heavily edited, by the way.
1: Yes.
0: That's a naughty word.
1: Oh, my goodness.
0: So, there's something to check out.
1: Mm-hmm.
0: Next rainy day, I'll watch the Kevin Hart roast for a laugh.
1: I think he's funny.
0: Sure.
1: I think he's very funny.
0: 818 on New Hampshire in the morning. Getting around town. Emily, what's he look like?
2: We are seeing a few problems out there. There's been an accident heading south on the Everett, causing heavy traffic by exit 12. The left lane is blocked. And volume is picking up on the side streets around Manchester, just off 293. Heavy delays going on in Bedford on 101 towards State Route 114. And to the coast, traffic is down to one lane on the Spalding Turnpike by the Dover Tolls. And so on an 80-minute ride into Boston, there's been a crash on 95 South. The right lane is blocked by exit 63. And we're seeing heavy traffic on Route 3 in Chelmsford by exit 81. 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That's the latest from the WZID Traffic Network.
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0: 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Now the keyword, Harry Styles.
1: Just
0: afternoon time with Jim.
1: Yes.
0: Here at WZID, back from Mother's Day yesterday. Marga got a piercing with her daughter.
1: I did. It sounds weird every time you say it.
0: But you did. You got your ear pierced, right?
1: I did. I got my ears double pierced.
0: Went to see the movie. That was good.
1: Yeah.
0: For moms who, maybe your family forgot about you, there's help for that. Listen.
2: 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If your Mother's Day brunch ended with a two-hour wait, raw food, screaming children, and your husband arguing with a Gen Z hostess named Kaylee, press 2. 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If your son or daughter forgot the day entirely or posted an emotional tribute on social media instead of actually calling you, press 3. Their Instagram will be forwarded directly to the Federal Department of Narcissism. If you were gifted the same present as last year or a homemade coupon book featuring offers like one free hug or I promise to clean my room, press 4. Using coupons to invoke blackmail is not a gift.
0: Oh boy.
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8: Good morning. Survey sent out to the Manchester community last month gauging interest in later start times at schools are showing that families aren't rejecting the concept, but there are concerns at how the proposed changes may impact family schedules. Now, according to the Manchester Assistant Superintendent, the potential changes could result in an estimated $600,000 in savings to operating costs. The results are scheduled to be discussed when the Manchester Board of School Committee meets tonight. The New Hampshire Department of Corrections searching for a missing inmate. Officials say Sean Michael Bailey walked away from the Calumet Transitional Housing Unit on Saturday night. According to officials, Bailey was on house restriction when he left that facility at 10:35 Saturday night. The 39-year-old is described as 5'5", 170 pounds, with brown eyes and brown hair. He was last seen wearing a black hooded CCM sweatshirt. And a man was arrested Sunday after Nashville police say he fired his gun in the area of Peach Drive. 47-year-old Nicholas Hansen taken into custody and charged with reckless conduct. No one was hurt. In sports, women's professional hockey, Boston Fleet lost to the Ottawa Charge 4-3 in overtime in the semifinals. That ends their season. Red Sox lost to the Rays 4-1 yesterday. 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Mix of clouds and sun today, high 66. Clear skies this evening, overnight low 39, and sunny and breezy tomorrow, high 63. 51 degrees at WCID. What's popping?
9: I'm popping off. So, you know, when asked, most people say saving for retirement is one of the most difficult things to do.
10: I think it's pretty tricky.
9: Mm-hmm.
10: At least it seems very daunting.
9: It is.
11: You just have to
10: far away.
11: You just have to start putting a little bit away, and then hopefully it gets bigger. But it,
9: right? Yeah.
11: Start with a little.
9: Hopefully.
11: That's what my mom taught me.
9: You won't miss a little bit right now.
11: Right.
9: And a little bit goes a long way. It's WCID.

0: 95.7 WZID, New Hampshire, the morning deal, Mark Abbey. So, Sting was talking about his song, Every Breath You Take, is kind of a stalker song.
1: Yeah.
0: Well, that was our wedding song, More Than Words, Donna and I.
1: Oh, and is
0: that
1: a...
0: It's a breakup song. The writer of the song, that's a breakup song, you know, right? Oh, boy.

0: 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Neil, Marga, Emily. You know, people don't realize that I once sold home security systems door to door.
1: Yeah.
0: Now, if people were home, I'd leave a brochure on the kitchen table for them. Best angle ever, just so you know.
2: New Hampshire smart. Morning.
1: His former creepy. Life of crime.
0: Right.
2: Okay. Not weird.
0: See how easy it is to get into your house? You need me.
1: You need me.
0: You need me.
1: Yep.
0: I didn't get many calls back.
1: Just read the pamphlet I left on the table for you.
2: Yeah. Never will happen again.
0: World Cup is about to happen.
1: Yes.
0: So Gillette Stadium is becoming Boston Stadium.
1: Yep.
0: Which it's 30 miles from Boston. But anyway, it's Boston Stadium. And it's amazing that the change that they have to do for that and what the World Cup has to pay to change everything.
1: Now, you mean the facility itself?
0: The facility. The nowhere will you see the name Gillette. It'll be Boston Stadium.
1: Yep.
0: Soda brands are switching out. Coca-Cola sponsors World Cup.
1: Yep.
0: So all Coca-Cola is taking over. They have to change everything.
1: Coke products. Wow. It must be worth it, though. It must be worth it, or they wouldn't have done it.
0: What they're saying, though, is people aren't booking hotel rooms right now for the World Cup games. Airbnb, same thing.
1: Yeah.
0: So they're wondering, what's going on?
1: Uh-oh.
0: Yeah.
1: Are people going to come?
0: American Hotel and Lodging Association saying 80 to 90% of hoteliers and where they're going, they're saying that it's a non-event right now,
1: mm-hmm.
0: which is weird.
1: Yeah, that is weird.
0: Mm. Yeah. It's wild to think that people,
2: I feel like this would be a really big deal.
0: Yeah. Just a little over 50% of the Airbnb rentals that are available here in our area are taken. 50%, half.
1: Yeah. But maybe people aren't going to be traveling. Maybe they're,
0: I don't know.
1: Going to be a draw for around here, but
0: I keep hearing the ads for taking the train. So if you're in Boston, you can take the train to Gillette Stadium, which they do. But people aren't happy because they jacked up the price on that.
1: Oh boy.
0: I'm sorry. Yeah. Boston Stadium.
1: Yeah. I know. It's going to be weird getting and it's just temporary.
0: Oh, yeah.
1: It's not changing forever. It's just changing for those
0: 7 games. Then once football season starts, it'll be back to Gillette. But Boston Stadium. Well, I just find it interesting. And then, remember we talked about earlier, they weren't going to allow tailgating?
1: Yes.
0: That's
1: they changed their mind.
0: That's changed.
1: That was a poor.
0: Yeah.
1: Somebody hit him on the head and said,
0: on that one.
1: Really? Yeah.
0: What are you doing?
2: Yeah, that's a big part.
1: Are you kidding me?
0: Doesn't matter what sport you're going to, you want a tailgate, right? Yeah, pregame, as they say.
1: Yeah.
0: But I'm just curious about that. And the tickets are outrageously priced, by the way, too.
1: Some
0: tickets
1: I haven't looked to see.
0: $34,000 to get into a game.
1: Holy moly!
0: That must be out in L.A. or something, but... Kansas City, Boston, Philadelphia, San Francisco, and Seattle. Those are the cities that are having World Cup games. So it'll be interesting. We'll see. I won't be there. I know that. 8:50. If we are heading to a game somewhere, Emily, what's the ride look like?
2: We are still seeing delays on the Everett down into Nashua. There's been an accident causing heavy traffic by exit 12, and volume is picking up on the side streets around Manchester just off 293. Heavy delays in Bedford on State Route 114 getting onto the highway and at the state line on 495 south from Andover down to exit 92. Once you're in Massachusetts, heavy traffic still on Route 3 in Chelmsford by exit 79 and on 93 south from exit 40 down to 27. That's the latest from the WZID Traffic Network.
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3: 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Keeping you warm since 1932. Well, Rihanna, yesterday for Mother's Day, debuted a tattoo that was designed by her kids, which is really cute. It's like the little kid scribbles.
4: That's
3: it's very sweet. It's very cute. Taylor Swift, because I got to keep you up to date on what's going on with the wedding, you know, because that's coming up soon, we think. She has secretly commissioned 6 wedding gowns. Sources say there are multiple gowns standing by. She might wear one gown the entire night, or she could be doing multiple wardrobe changes, just like at a concert.
5: I'll record the whole thing, don't you worry.
3: Okay, thank goodness. Jimmy Kimmel's... seems to be looking like he's thinking the late night stuff isn't going to work out for him anymore because, you know, ratings are going down. And so somebody said he's looking into becoming a game show host now.
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5: Huh.
3: Jimmy Kimmel, game show host.
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5: Good luck, Jimmy.
3: Yeah. You and Ryan Seacrest.
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13: We'll see a mix of sun and clouds today. Gets up to about 66. Clear overnight tonight, down to 39. More sunshine tomorrow. Going to be breezy. High of 63. 54 here in the Mill Yard. Dan Hartman kicks off another long set of today's best music right here on 95.7 W.

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Concert season has officially started. You know, the real big concert season, outdoor stuff. 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

0: 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It's Monday. You know, you got to ease into it, right? I know. Let's go get another cup of coffee, shall we? 30 minutes of today's best music next here on WZID.
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Welcome to your work week, Monday, just about 10:06 with Jim Ryan. We'll kick the show off with Chainsmokers. It's Closer on WZID.

0: 95.7 WZID, Jim Ryan. So we got to talk about the styles in the city keyword of the day. We do this, it's actually not one key. We do it three times a day. So the first keyword comes just after 8 o'clock with Neil Marga and Emily. Second one after noontime with me. And the third one with Doug and Peg after 4 o'clock. So we give you the keyword. You have the rest of the day until midnight to enter it in. Just go to the Styles in the City contest page at WZID.com. That's where you enter the keyword. For your chance to see Harry at Madison Square Garden, he's going to be playing New York City September 12th. So that's going to be a really great show. So your chance to get into that, all the details at WZID.com. Beautiful outside. Not a cloud in the sky I can see right now. And we're at about 56 degrees. Full forecast is coming up. 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
9: Sunshine followed by cloudy skies later on this afternoon, a high of 64 degrees. Tonight's going to be partly cloudy, lows dropping down to the low 40s. And tomorrow, generally sunny, despite a few afternoon clouds, a high of 63. That's the latest from the WZID New Hampshire weather watch.

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Anna works over at E&R Laundry in Manchester, and they have WZID on as they wash their clothes. Thank you, guys. Thank you, Eva.

0: 95.7 WZID. So sometimes in the studio, I'll be like shaking my leg along with the song or maybe bouncing a little bit. And my Fitbit thinks that I'm doing an elliptical. And so it's like, yeah, congratulations. Keep going elliptical. And I'm like, well, I don't know if I have the heart to tell it that I'm actually it's not happening. But I don't know if that ever happens to you. So if you haven't signed up for the email club yet, it's a pretty good idea. We send you a couple emails a week. Neil and Margaret's Weekend Planner is one of them. The Secret Song, which is a contest we do every single Wednesday. You can only be in on it if you're an email club member. And some other great stuff as well. A concert's coming to town. We cover the whole state. So it's brought to you by High Ground Service Professionals. You can check that out at WZID.com and sign up for the email club for free.
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Still haven't hit 60 yet, though. 58 degrees right now in the Mill Yard at WZID with Shaboozy.

0: 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We're less than an hour away from Styles in the City keyword. Harry Styles is going to be playing a show in New York City at Madison Square Garden, and we have your chance to go see him. We'll give out a keyword. The next one comes up after 12 o'clock. Just after 12, I'll give the keyword. You go to the Styles in the City contest page at WZID.com and enter it in. And that's all you got to do. You'll be in the running. And like I said before, if you hear the word and you can't enter it in right away, that's all right. You have until midnight tonight to get that keyword in.
1: 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Just let me enjoy. One lucky listener will score a pair of tickets to see Harry Styles at Madison.

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8: Sunshine followed by cloudy skies later on this afternoon, a high of 64 degrees. Tonight's going to be partly cloudy, lows dropping down to the low 40s. And tomorrow, generally sunny, despite a few afternoon clouds, a high of 63. That's the latest from the WZID New Hampshire weather watch.

0: 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We got the Oh Wow Song at Noon coming up just 10 minutes from now. 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She works over at Sally's Superette in Goffstown. She registered and won. She got pizza and all kinds of food from 900 Degrees right here in Manchester. And her entire workplace gets to eat the food. 10 of them. 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
1: It's not every day the universe tells you to eat whatever you want. Today is National Eat What You Want Day. I mean, you can take that or leave that. 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You know your situation, but if you do decide to do it, don't feel bad about it. To celebrate, yeah, it's Weird Al. It's fat. National Eat What You Want Day, the Oh Wow song at noon on WZID. Have fun.

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1: All right, so the keyword after that song is apple. I mean, eat something healthy, right? Apple, A-P-P-L-E. Go eat an apple. 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Okay, apple is the keyword. This is what you got to do. Go to the Styles in the City contest page at WZID.com. 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Once again, the keyword this hour is apple, A-P-P-L-E. Good luck. It's WZID.

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0: 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Another band has done it. I'll tell you who that is coming up on ZID.
1: They say the holy water's watered down, and this town's lost its faith. Our colors will fade eventually, so if our time is running out, day after day, we'll make the mundane a masterpiece. Oh my, my, oh my, my love, I take one look at you, you're taking me out.

0: 95.7 WZID. So another band selling the rights to their music, kind of. And this is how a lot of artists have been doing that. David Lee Roth just sold the rights to his music for about $300 million. That's what they're guessing. It hasn't really been released how much, but that's the estimate. And so the Red Hot Chili Peppers, they sold their entire music catalog back in 2021 for $140 million. And now it looks like they're trying to sell their recordings. I guess that's a different thing, for roughly $350 million. And the reason a lot of bands are doing this is because financially it makes the most sense, because the income on the record royalties is an unknown. You don't know, you know, in the future how many they're going to sell and what kind of money they're going to get. So they sell it to this company, they get a huge chunk of money, and there's like built-in interest and all that stuff, and then they're set for life. So it's kind of nice. The only thing is they don't get to own their music anymore, but at the same time, do we really own anything, Ryan? Just our turn to use it.
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1: Sunshine followed by cloudy skies later on this afternoon, a high of 64 degrees. Tonight's going to be partly cloudy, lows dropping down to the low 40s. And tomorrow, generally sunny, despite a few afternoon clouds, a high of 63. That's the latest from the WZID New Hampshire weather watch.

0: 95.7 WZID with Post Malone and Morgan Wallen. Jim Ryan just before 1 o'clock on a Monday. I know it's a bummer of a day. It's starting to get cloudy out there, too. So I need to give a shout-out to our Teacher of the Month. Her name's Harriet Perry, and she works over at Maine Dunstable Elementary in Nashua. Congratulations to Harriet. Auto Fair Automotive Group and WZID have decided that she is the Teacher of the Month. So congratulations. Now, we're going to do it again next month, so if you know a great New Hampshire teacher, head to WZID.com and let us know why you think that they should be the next Teacher of the Month.
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WZID Kathleen over at Kelly M. Jannard, DMD in Manchester. Keep us on in the office. Thank you for doing that. Much appreciated. Harry Styles now on ZID.

0: 95.7 WZID with Donna Lewis. It's Jim. It's Monday. I know it's kind of a bummer that it's Monday, but we're in it together, so it's going to be okay. And this is going to make you feel a little bit better, too. If you have not signed up for the email club, it's early enough in the week where if you sign up for today, maybe you'll get the secret song tomorrow. So the secret song happens on Wednesday. And the only way you know what the secret song is and when to listen is to be an email club member. It'll say, like, listen to Donna Lewis at 1:20 and you'll win this kind of thing. Just as an example, that's not actually what we're doing right now. But if you want to sign up for that email club, you can do that for free at WZID.com. It's all brought to you by High Ground Service Professionals.
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4: Sunshine followed by cloudy skies later on this afternoon, a high of 64 degrees. Tonight's going to be partly cloudy, lows dropping down to the low 40s. And tomorrow, generally sunny, despite a few afternoon clouds, a high of 63. That's the latest from the WZID New Hampshire weather watch.

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1: Yes, happiness in the small moments. I mean, there are so many of them over the weekend, right? So here's the one. So I've been talking to you about the upgrades I've been doing to my yard. I feel like Neil talking about my lawn. And so my brother-in-law, who's been a huge help, as you can see from the videos I posted on Facebook and all that. So he calls me this weekend. He's like, oh, you know what? I found a big hopper for the back.

0: back of your ride mower, so now you don't have to rake leaves anymore. It'll just pick them up. I'm like, are you kidding me? He's like, oh yeah, I found it real cheap on Facebook Marketplace, so we're good to go. He comes over, he delivers to me, we set it up, and the thing is awesome. So that's my happiness in the small moment today.
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2: 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It runs 44 miles from Nashua to Concord and now ends at Exit 14. The Everett Arena in Concord is named for Frederick's son, Douglas, a Hall of Fame hockey player from Dartmouth College who won a silver medal at the 1932 Winter Olympics.
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95.7 WZID. Next keyword coming up after 4 o'clock. Styles in the City, your chance to see Harry play in New York City. Christina Perry, 1,000 Years on ZID.

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7: Sunshine followed by cloudy skies later on this afternoon, a high of 64 degrees. Tonight's going to be partly cloudy, lows dropping down to the low 40s. And tomorrow, generally sunny, despite a few afternoon clouds, a high of 63. That's the latest from the WZID New Hampshire weather watch.

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0: 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Quick reminder, the next Styles in the City keyword comes up with Doug and Peg after 4 o'clock. We do it three times a day. Neil and Marga after 8, me after 12, and Doug and Peg after 4. We give out the keyword. You go to the keyword contest page at WZID.com, and you enter it in, and you'll be in the running to go see Harry Styles play in New York City at Madison Square Garden. And also, you have until midnight from when you hear the keyword, so it doesn't have to be like right away. It's 95.7 WZID. Doug and Peg are up next. I'll talk to you tomorrow.
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We're in the middle of 30 minutes of today's best music with Magic there. My name is Michael James. Happy Sunday. It's great to be with you. Adele is on now. It's 95.7 WZID. 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
1: 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My name is Michael James. Happy Sunday.

0: 95.7 WZID, wrapping up another 30 minutes of today's best music with TLC and Waterfalls. Hey, good afternoon. Doug and Peg here. We've got Matchbox 20, Justin Bieber, and Taylor Swift lined up for the next long set, so stick around for that. Hey, Peg, how was your Mother's Day?
1: It was very good. I heard from all the kids. My husband took me out for some food and drinks. We had a good time. It was good.
0: Awesome.
1: Enjoyed it.
0: Yeah. Hopefully we had a great weekend. And now we're sending one lucky listener to see Harry Styles live at Madison Square Garden on September 12th.
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4: So, Peg, it really did cloud up over the last hour or so. What can we expect tonight?
5: Well, the clouds will actually move out overnight. We will have clearing skies, so good news there. 42 for the overnight low. Tomorrow's going to be a dry, bright, and sunny day. Just a few clouds around in the afternoon and a high of 62, looking very pleasant. Wednesday will be cloudy with scattered showers and a high of 58. I'm Peggy James. That's the latest WZID New Hampshire Weather Watch.
4: All right, thanks a lot, Peg. We have cloudy skies, as I mentioned, in Manchester's Mill Yard, 61 degrees. I'm Doug, and let's get right back to the music. Here's Taylor Dane. 95.7 WZID.

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1: 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Catch the next Harry Styles keyword sometime next hour between 4 and 4:15 for your shot at a New York City getaway. 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

0: 95.7 WZID, the king of pop right there, Michael Jackson, The Way You Make Me Feel, just wrapping up another long set for you of today's best music. And we've got more on the way from Britney Spears, Michael Bublé, Ed Sheeran kicks off another 30 minutes for us in just moments. And you know, Peg, imagine this, you know, don't close your eyes, especially if you're driving. But if you aren't driving, picture this, Madison Square Garden in U in New York City at the Harry Styles concert September 12th.
1: It sounds pretty amazing, right? 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
0: Yeah, Harry's back on tour after 3 years away, and this is your chance to see one of the biggest stars on the planet live.
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0: Yeah, and we're also covering your airfare and hotel, too. 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All right, let's go on to the roads now. Here's Peg with the details.
1: We're looking pretty good so far. No significant backups on the New Hampshire highways. A little slowdown on Route 3 getting through the Suncook and Pembroke area right now. And busy on Route 28 through Hooksett. Coming up from Massachusetts, Route 3 is good. 93 is starting to fill in northbound between Wilmington up into Methuen. I'm Peggy James. That's the latest from the WZID Traffic Network.
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0: 95.7 WZID, home of today's best music with Alanis Morissette right there. Hey, it's Doug and Peg, all for one, Pink and Miles Smith, all part of another long set coming up for your Monday afternoon.
1: Hey, Doug, don't you just love being part of the inner circle?
0: Yes. And who doesn't, right? And if you're listening right now, you can join us by signing up for the WZID email club.
1: Yeah, it's really like a VIP pass to everything we do here. 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
0: Yeah, and no more searching or missing out on all the fun that's going on in the state. It's pure WZID goodness. 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
1: 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Taking a look at the roads right now, we've got a few people having car issues. Apparently, we have a disabled vehicle that has the shoulder blocked on 93 North. It's in Londonderry. It's after Exit 4. That's your exit for Route 102 Nashua Road, so watch out for that one. And in Rochester, a disabled vehicle on the Spalding Turnpike southbound between the Rochester Tolls and Exit 9. Beyond that, a little sluggish right now, 125 and Epping. Both directions and routes 202 and 4 making your way through Chichester and Epsom. The Everett Turnpike's doing all right so far. Coming up from Massachusetts, Route 3 is good. 93 is heavy from just south of 495 all the way to 113 in Methuen. And 495 north, you hit a slowdown getting through Lawrence. I'm Peggy James. That's the latest from the WZID Traffic Network.
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17: So, Peg, any rain in the forecast?
1: Yeah, we do have some rain headed our way, but not right away. We'll have some clouds to start off the evening, but clearing skies for the overnight with a low of 42. Tomorrow's going to be dry, bright, sunny. A few clouds in the afternoon, a high of 62. Wednesday's when we get cloudy and wet. Scattered rain showers and a high of 58. I'm Peggy James. That's the latest WZID New Hampshire Weather Watch.
17: 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Thanks, Peg. Cloudy right now in Manchester, 61. I'm Doug, and here's the Human League, kicking off another long set of today's best music on 95.7. 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

0: 95.7 WZID, home of today's best music with Madonna, Like a Prayer. And we have more on the way from Maroon 5, Kobe Calais, and Harry Styles. By the way, our next Harry Styles keyword, speaking of Harry, is tomorrow morning, just after 8 a.m., so make sure you're listening for that. Hey, our question of the day, you know, today is Eat What You Want Day, all day long. So we thought we'd ask, what's something you only eat as a special treat? And for me, it's, you know, there's a seafood fettuccine at Fratello's in Manchester that I just love.
1: You know, just fettuccine Alfredo with shrimp.
0: Lobster, and scallops. And it's it's a heavy cream, though. So, you know, you really got to prepare yourself.
1: Rich.
0: Eat very light most of the day, you know, and then have a salad with it while you're.
1: That sounds good. You know, haven't had it in forever. I don't really see it on the menu often, but I love baked stuffed shrimp. It kind of comes in a casserole dish and buttery. But surf and turf with baked stuffed shrimp would be my all-time best. Yeah. But we asked this question on our WZID Manchester Facebook page. Here are some of your responses.
0: Yes, Lisa wrote something that she only eats as a special treat is lobster.
1: Lobster.
0: And a roll is delicious. Cheryl uploaded something. She says, I believe it's a picture of a prime rib, right?
1: Looks like prime rib to me,
0: All right.
1: Now, you're saying lobster, you only do lobster roll, you don't crack it open yourself?
0: Yeah, I'm not one of those. I don't like to break apart the things that I'm eating. Sorry,
1: I know. What kind of New Englander are you? Okay, Bob says the treat he has too much of, will treat himself to, is cheesecake. Jennifer said soda, and I like what Alfred said. He says life is too short to wait for special occasions to eat food you really like, so I should, you know, get that tattooed somewhere.
0: I saw that. We should need a t-shirt with that too. Eat whatever you like, right?
1: Yeah. All right, so if you have an answer for us, let us know. WZID Manchester on Facebook. You know, what is it that it's something special that you would eat for a treat every now and then? Let us know and make us hungry. All right, right now we're looking at the roads, and things are in pretty good shape. The Everett Turnpike just starting to fill in, getting north through Merrimack. We are seeing slowdown still on Route 3, primarily southbound, coming down from Pembroke towards Allenstown. 125 in Epping, busy in both directions. If you're heading east on 202 in Chichester, you've got company with you there. Coming up from Massachusetts, a good ride so far on Route 3, and 93 is lighter than normal. 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I'm Peggy James. That's the latest from the WZID Traffic Network.
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Of course, that was Harry Styles right there. 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And of course, you can see Harry Styles at Madison Square Garden in New York City. 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

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Make sure you're listening tomorrow on New Hampshire in the Morning, right after 8 o'clock, for the next keyword to the Styles in the City contest. 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

0: 95.7 WZID, home of today's best music with Aerosmith and Crying, wrapping up another 30 minutes of today's best music. We've got more on the way, too, from Adele, Justin Timberlake. We're even going to throw in some Alex Warren for you as well. Okay, Peg, you know, today's Monday, but we're going to start the countdown right now because Tuesday, tomorrow, is almost here, and I'm dying to know which furry friend is going to steal our hearts tomorrow.
1: Yeah, right. You know, coming up on Tuesday, just after 3, our great friends over at the Manchester Animal Shelter, our animal-loving friends, are going to stop by with an adoptable cutie looking for their forever home. It's all part of our WZID Pet of the Week.
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1: 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So right now, we're looking pretty good. We do have a little bit of a buildup on the Everett Turnpike northbound, making your way through Merrimack between exits 10 and 11. The rest of most of the New Hampshire highways are moving pretty much up to speed. We did have an accident being reported on the Spalding Turnpike northbound. This is at exit 4, Newington Village Way, and the traffic a little bit slow between exit 3 and exit 4 there. Coming up from Massachusetts, 93 lighter than normal, 495 north. 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I'm Peggy James. That's the latest from the WZID Traffic Network.
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24: So, Peg, how cold will it get tonight?
1: We'll drop down to about 42 overnight. Some early clouds will make way for clearing skies during the overnight hours. Tuesday looks great. It's going to be dry, bright and sunny. A few clouds in the afternoon, a high of about 62. Then Wednesday, cloudy, scattered rain showers moving in with a high of 58. I'm Peggy James. That's the latest WZID New Hampshire Weather Watch.
0: All right. Thanks a lot, Peg. We got partly cloudy skies in Manchester, 60 degrees. I'm Doug Boucher. 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

0: 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Your chance to see Harry Styles. He's at Madison Square Garden, New York City on September 12th. Listen for the next keyword. It'll be sometime between 8 and 8:15 a.m. tomorrow morning with Neil and Marga. Here's Alice Ward now with Ordinary.
1: They say the holy water's watered down, and this town's lost its faith. Our colors will fade.

0: 95.7 WZID, Sir Elton John right there. I guess that's why they call it the blues. Wrapping up another 30 minutes or a long set of today's best music for you. And we've got more on the way, too, from the Cutting Crew, Bebe Rexha with the Florida Georgia Line. And Taylor Swift is going to kick off another 30 minutes for us in just moments.
1: And so after your busy Monday, if you need some calm and connection tonight, don't miss Delilah. She's here starting at 7 on WZID.
0: Yeah, and she's got some great music for you, of course. Your request, dedications, and the always compelling Delilah's Dilemma. What kind of situation will she solve tonight? We'll find out.
1: Well, today is May 11th, and that means it is Eat What You Want Day. I wish I knew that first thing in the morning. I didn't, but it's all day long. So we asked you today, what's something you only eat as a special treat?
0: Does that mean I can have a pint of Ben and Jerry's?
1: Sure, yeah, go for it.
0: Hey, we asked that question on our WZID Manchester Facebook page, and here are some of the responses so far. Kathy wrote that she eats a cookie as a special treat. I hope it's a cookie that's, you know, really, you know, heavy on the frosting maybe on the top, a lot of chocolate or something. And Patty says it's cake for a special treat for her.
1: Lisa says candy, lots of candy. And and Ann says fried clams. Oh, yeah, that's definitely a treat. Love going out, especially, you know, when the weather gets nice.
0: Right.
1: And Kyle says carrot cake. And he's talking my language. It's my favorite cake. That's what I had for my wedding cake, carrot cake. So, yeah, and we only have that usually probably on our anniversary or maybe on my birthday. If you'd like to add to the list, WZID Manchester on Facebook, what's that thing that you would have on Eat What You Want Day, that special treat? And who knows, maybe you'll get it for yourself on the way home. How about that? If you are headed home right now, you're in good shape. You should be there plenty of time to grab a treat on the way home because we don't have any significant backups on the New Hampshire highways. Coming up from Massachusetts, looking good too. 93 is, well, wide open really, except for a minor slowdown. Northbound getting through Methuen and Route 3 also perfect. 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I'm Peggy James. That's the latest from the WZID Traffic Network.
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0: 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Today's best music, Mariah Carey right there, We Belong Together. I haven't heard that one in a while. Nice
1: yeah,
0: to hear.
1: Mariah with those vocal gymnastics
0: yeah.
1: of hers.
0: Oh my goodness, I know. We've got more great songs on the way from Matchbox 20, Soft Cell, and Tayo Cruz. They're all in the next long set, so stick around for that. And once again, we've teamed up with our friends at the Auto Fair Automotive Group to salute New Hampshire's amazing teachers all year long.
1: That's true. WZID's Teacher of the Month is third grade teacher Harriet Perry from Maine Dunstable Elementary School in Nashua. So congratulations, and thank you for all you do for your students.
0: Yeah, and now the hunt is on for our next winner. So if you know a teacher who goes above and beyond, head over to WZID.com right now, nominate them, and tell us why they deserve to be our next WZID Teacher of the Month. We'd love to hear from you right now. Here's Peg with the details on how the roads are really quiet this afternoon.
1: Yeah, we're looking really good. If you're getting out of work right now, you're on your way home, you're in great shape. No significant backups or accidents to report on the New Hampshire highways. And even coming up from Massachusetts, looking good on 93, 495, and Route 3. 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I'm Peggy James. 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
0: All right, Beg, do we have any rain in the forecast?
1: We do, but not right away. For tonight, we'll have some clouds to start off and then clearing skies overnight. A low of 42. Tomorrow looks like a nice day. It's going to be dry, bright, sunny. A few clouds for the afternoon and a high of about 62. And then on Wednesday, clouds move back in. We will have some scattered rain showers and a high of 58. I'm Peggy James. That's the latest WZID New Hampshire Weather Watch.
0: All right. Thanks a lot, Peg. That's where we're at right now. 58 degrees in Manchester under a partly cloudy sky. I'm Doug, and here's Louis Capaldi kicking off another long set of today's best music. We're New Hampshire's 95.7 WZID.

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Right now, though, here's the birthday girl today, Sabrina Carpenter and Espresso.

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1: And a big high five to this week's WZID Great Job Reward winner. It's Brenda from Sully's Superette in Goffstown.
0: Yeah,
1: Brenda's a lucky winner of Lunch for 10, as it's from 900 Degrees Manchester, serving wood-fired pizza, pasta, and a variety of other options.
0: Yeah, and if you'd like to be our next winner, just register. 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
1: Yeah, so we have a new winner every Friday, so make sure you're in the running. Hey, time for us to head out the door. I'm Peggy James. Thanks for joining us. Delilah is stepping into the studio next.
0: And I'm Doug Boucher. Have a great night. We'll catch you again tomorrow afternoon at 3 on 95.7 WZID.
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0: Will, hi, this is Delilah.
1: The girl that I'm thinking about is one of my friends, and she's been a good friend of mine for the past couple of years. And now it's all, my feelings are basically coming out, and I don't really know if I should say anything and let it go, or say something and see what happens. I don't really know.
0: Okay, what's your friend's name?
1: June.
0: So you and June have just been acquaintance friends, and now you're realizing that you have a big crush on her.
1: Yes.
0: And you're not sure if you should risk losing the friendship and saying, June, I can't stop thinking about you, and I want to kiss your face.
1: Yes, ma'am.
0: Well, here's the thing. How are you going to feel if you don't say something and June partners up with somebody else and you lose her forever?
1: I'd feel bad.
0: Okay. So, there's your answer.
1: Oh, well.
0: If you can't imagine life without her, and she's beautiful and she's sweet and she's wonderful, you got to know there's going to be somebody else, you know, knocking on her front door saying you want to go out.
1: She's a sweetheart. I mean, she's great. She's a cutie.
0: Okay. So, do you think she's just going to sit around on Saturday nights twiddling her thumbs?
1: No, ma'am.
0: So what's stopping you from calling her and saying you want to go to a movie and showing up with flowers?
1: My feelings being hurt, I've been hurt way too many times before in the past.
0: Well, guess what? That's life.
1: Yes, ma'am, it is.
0: So long as you're breathing, you're running the risk of getting your feelings hurt and your heart broken. But I would guess it's going to break a lot more if you don't say something and you find out she's in love with someone else. Then if you do say something and she says, well, thank you, but I'm really not, I don't have that kind of feeling for you.
1: Yeah.
0: Then you can say, well, can we still continue to be the best friends that we are?
1: Good point.
0: How about I play a song and we just wait for her to call?
1: Yeah, that'd be good.
0: Good luck, sweetie.
1: All right. Thank you, Delilah.

0: The Tunnel to Towers Foundation is tonight's Delilah Dilemma sponsor. As we mark 25 years since September 11th, the Tunnel to Towers Foundation remains committed to honoring the heroes shaped by that day. Heroes like New York Police Department Detective Victor Vargas, a United States Air Force veteran who died from pancreatic cancer after serving in the World Trade Center recovery efforts. Tunnel to Towers honored Detective Vargas by paying off the family's mortgage. 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Tonight's Delilah's Dilemma is from a young man named Kyle. He says, "My girlfriend Chelsea and I have been together over 4 years now. We met back in high school. Lately, I feel like I've lost her. I feel like she's moved on with her life without me. She tells me she's in love with me and she wants to spend the rest of her life with me. But honestly, I don't see it anymore. For the longest time, she was the one that was ready to move in, get engaged, start our life as one, but I wasn't ready for that type of commitment. Now I'm older, wiser, ready to settle down and start our life as a family. But I don't think that's what she wants anymore. We're in college in different cities. We both work and have busy lives. We try to see each other once a week, but sometimes that doesn't happen. She used to tell me there were times she didn't feel like I made her my first priority. I honestly want to ask for her hand in marriage, but she leaves me skeptical. I love her. I want to be with her, but I'm afraid it's just not working out. What should I do? Can you help me?" From Kyle. Kyle, I will have my motherly words of wisdom for you coming up next. 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

Tonight's Delilah's Dilemma is from a young man named Kyle. He and his girlfriend have been together 4 years. They're going to school in different towns, and he wants to start a life with her and be fiancé, be engaged, start a family, but he thinks her love has grown cold. Kyle, there's only one way to find out, and that's to communicate. You can't guess at her feelings. You need to set aside a weekend. You take time off, she takes time off. You need to set aside a chunk of time, not an hour or two, but a day or two. And you need to honestly talk and say, I'm not going to be upset. I'm not going to be angry, but I need to know where you're at. Do you still see yourself sharing this life, this path with me by your side? Is that the deepest desire of your heart? Is

to share this life as one? If her answer is yes, then things will probably work out. If it's not, if she's decided to take a different path and she just doesn't know how to express that, then it's time to accept that and move on. You sound like such a sweet, tender-hearted young man, and I know if this isn't the woman that God has planned for you, somebody else even more spectacular will come into your life one day. I know you don't want to hear that right now, but I hope that this is the plan for your life, because you both sound like wonderful young people.

0: evening. Welcome to your Monday night, May 11th. Did you have a good Mother's Day? If you're a mama, did you have a good Mother's Day? If you love your mother, did you get to see her, talk to her, bless her, do anything to celebrate her on Mother's Day? If you are a mama who is missing a child that is no longer with you, or a child that you're no longer in relationship with, or a child that never happened, I am so sorry. And I hope that today is a better day. I know Mother's Day can be bittersweet for a lot of people when there is grief or longing involved. I hope you had a great weekend. I hope you stick around all night long. I'm going to be here to share your calls, to share your stories, to find out what in the world is happening in your world, and then to celebrate that. Call me. The phone lines are open. 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

0: Hi, Lynn. 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
1: Well, I would like to have a song dedicated to my wonderful family. I have three grown sons, a lovely daughter-in-law, and a beautiful grandbaby.
0: All right, give me some names, Mom.
1: My oldest is Shane. He's 31. My middle boy is Charlie. He's 23 this year. He's serving in the Army. 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He's 20. 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
0: And you are surrounded by love.
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0: Did you have a song on your heart, or you want me to find one?
1: Just find one for me, but they all three remembered to call me on Mother's Day.
0: I will play a great song for your heart. You have a good night.
1: Thank you. I'm just so glad I got in touch with you. God bless you. You have a wonderful show.
0: Thanks, sweetie. God bless you, too.

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1: 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Are you excited? Are you thrilled about the summer? Are you graduating, falling in love, planning a wedding? Or are you going through a tough time or tumultuous separation and your heart is shattered? And whatever you're going through, we want to be here for you.